0: This is CFRY 920 AM, Portage La Prairie, a Golden West radio station. Portage Online News.
1: Clear tonight in Portage, though it will be a windy one. We'll have a low of 8 degrees. Good evening, I'm Marissa McFadden. A special moment at this year's Portage Regional Healthcare Foundation Gala honored four people who helped get Central Plains Cancer Services off the ground. Pat Ewell, Colin Wilcox, the late Dr. Joe Stasiak, and the late Shirley McCullough were recognized for their contributions, with Dr. Ross presenting the honors. Executive Director Tara Pettinger says the tribute was a meaningful addition to the evening.
2: They were very touched to be at that table, and then Dr. Ross did an absolute beautiful job giving a nice overview of how they contributed, and I think everybody in the whole facility, whether they knew the story or didn't, was very touched.
1: The foundation says the recognition was a simple way to remember the community members who helped make a lasting difference in local healthcare. Four women were involved in a single vehicle crash near Sandy Bay First Nation last night. Amaranth RCMP say a 35-year-old driver was ejected when the vehicle rolled. She was airlifted to a Winnipeg hospital in critical but stable condition. Two passengers suffered non-life-threatening injuries, while a fourth woman declined medical treatment. The Ride for Refuge gave people in Portage a chance to walk, bike, and fundraise while supporting refugees and newcomers. Organizers expected more than 100 people to take part, including government-assisted refugees served by the Portage Learning and Literacy Center. Event director Althea Almazan says the support goes beyond the fundraising total.
3: Events like this, again, show that people care, and not just the people per se, but, you know, companies and local establishments, local businesses, care so much to support the fundraising and the actual event.
1: The local event had a $15,000 fundraising goal. Almazan says organizers hope to see the event return next year with an even bigger community response. And the Roland Pumpkin Fair brought the community together on Saturday with a full day of activities, vendors, and entertainment. The day's biggest attraction may have been Corny Bamman's 1,725-pound pumpkin. Here's Bandman talking about the different methods he's used over the years.
4: 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But then this year we had all that rain in spring. The pumpkin plants turned yellow because it's overwatered. But then all of a sudden they turned around, and then we got to pollinate around July 14th.
1: Not only was it his personal best, but the Manitoba record. 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
1: A few clouds tonight in Portage with a strong southeast wind. We'll have a low of 8 degrees overnight. And tomorrow will be mainly sunny, though it will be once again windy. We'll have a high of 20. Tomorrow night, we'll see a few clouds with that wind sticking around and a low of 6 overnight. And looking ahead to Wednesday, another sunny day with a high of 19. Stay weather ready. 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

0: that shaped us on CFRY, and read the full stories on Portage Online. 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
3: A few clouds tonight in Portage with a strong southeast wind. We'll have a low of 8 degrees overnight. And tomorrow will be mainly sunny, though it will be once again windy. We'll have a high of 20. Tomorrow night, we'll see a few clouds with that wind sticking around and a low of 6 overnight. And looking ahead to Wednesday, another sunny day with a high of 19. Stay weather ready, stream us anytime, anywhere. 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
6: Seafront weather.
7: A few clouds tonight in Portage with a strong southeast wind. We'll have a low of 8 degrees overnight. And tomorrow will be mainly sunny, though it will be once again windy. We'll have a high of 20. Tomorrow night, we'll see a few clouds with that wind sticking around and a low of 6 overnight. And looking ahead to Wednesday, another sunny day with a high of 19. Stay weather ready, stream us anytime, anywhere. 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
1: A clear and windy night in Portage will have a low of 8. Good evening, I'm Marissa McFadden. The Portage Regional Healthcare Foundation Gala is being called a huge success after a night of fundraising and community support. The annual event is the foundation's biggest fundraiser of the year, with this year's final total still being counted. Executive Director Tara Pettinger says the community support was clear throughout the night.
2: They know their money is going to great things. They bid away. They buy those rainbow auction tickets. Our elimination draw sold out quicker than it ever has. So just amazing to see that support from the community.
1: Pettinger says the foundation will now turn its attention to counting the proceeds and putting that community support to work for local healthcare. A 35-year-old woman is in critical but stable condition after a vehicle rolled into a ditch near Sandy Bay First Nation. Amaranth RCMP said the vehicle was first spotted speeding south on Highway 50 on October 4th. Officers attempted to stop the vehicle, but the driver fled and police did not pursue due to concerns for public safety. The same vehicle was later found rolled in the ditch. The second annual Ride for Refuge brought more than 100 people together in Portage on October 3rd. The event raised money to support refugees, newcomers, and families through the Portage Learning and Literacy Center, and organizers were hoping to build on last year's fundraising total. Event director Althea Almazan says the community response has been strong.
3: You know, it's just really nice that the community showed up, and we have more sponsors this year than we had last year. And again, it's showing that Portage La Prairie cares.
1: She says the event has already raised $9,810. Fundraising was expected to continue through the end of October, with organizers hoping to reach $15,000. And the Roland Pumpkin Fair had a record-setting day on Saturday as Corny Bandman of the RM of Stanley took home the prize for the heaviest pumpkin. The pumpkin tipped the scales at 1,725 pounds, setting a new Manitoba record.
4: I beat my old record, yeah, and that was my goal, 1660 and a half. I passed 1,700 pounds, yeah. It's quite a bit of work, the watering all the time, and I always use a little bit of fertilizer, not very much.
1: Bandman says he began growing giant pumpkins in 2015. Stay connected, stream anytime and anywhere. 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A few clouds tonight in Portage with a strong southeast wind. We'll have a low of 8 degrees overnight. And tomorrow will be mainly sunny, though it will be once again windy. We'll have a high of 20. Tomorrow night, we'll see a few clouds with that wind sticking around and a low of 6 overnight. And looking ahead to Wednesday, another sunny day with a high of 19. Stay weather ready. 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

A warm welcome to our program, Prophecy for Today, where we study biblical prophecy and its application to our daily life. It's a wonderful day to worship God. I'm William Steves. Let's pray. Dear Heavenly Father, I pray you would bless the broadcasted word today. I pray that the preaching of your servant would be an encouragement to our listeners, and that the gospel message would work in the hearts of anyone who is listening, who does not yet know Christ as their Savior. It's in that same name, Jesus Christ, that I can pray. Amen.

Maranatha, friends, the Lord is coming. Psalm 5, verses 2 and 3. Hearken unto the voice of my cry, my King, and my God. For unto thee will I pray. My voice shalt thou hear in the morning, O Lord. In the morning will I direct my prayer unto thee, and will look up. We should always have our hearts turned and directed toward prayer. Notice what David says here. He asks, almost pleads, that the Lord would hear his cry. There's a sense that his prayer is desperate, urgent, and needy. That's exactly how we are to approach the throne of grace. We must have a God who cares and hears our prayers. We must have a God who will attend to us. And joy of joy, we do. In the very next verse, the psalmist says, "My voice shalt thou hear in the morning." David has here promised to pray each morning, but he is also expressing his strong confidence that God will hear him every day when he prays. We should have this same commitment to prayer. We do have a God who will hear our prayers, and we have a great need for such blessing. Let's continue in prayer each day so that God is exalted as we trust him. Today's letter comes from Alberta. It says, "I love the Gospel Standard. It is a very special magazine. Blessings to all the staff at the People's Gospel Hour. You are doing a great job. Praise the Lord that we are able to serve him in our literature and radio broadcast ministry." 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I'm William Steves. 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And our United States address is the People's Gospel Hour, Post Office Box 55862, Boston, Massachusetts 02205.

0: And now, the familiar voice of Pastor Perry F. Rockwood, who is at home with the Lord.
1: Shall we pray? Father, we bow before thee today and with a heavy heart for those who are lost. I pray very specially today for those who are religious but lost, those who are putting their confidence in the church, not in Christ, in the sacraments, not in the blood, in Calvary's cross work, not in good works. So many today are trusting, Father, good works. Oh, I just pray for the work of the Holy Spirit to help each one to see that they are sinners and need to be born again by the Spirit of God. And only Jesus Christ died for them and shed his blood. And I pray that they'll look away from the church and the sacraments and baptism and the mass and confirmation and christening and look away to Jesus as he died for them and rose again. Father, I pray for our ministry during these difficult summer months. I pray for a real miracle today in support. I pray for Jesus' sake. Amen. Someone has said, my interest is in the future because I am going to spend the rest of my life there. And I can say today from my heart, my interest is in the future, not only my future in this life, but in the eternity ahead, because I shall be in eternity forever and ever. For every one of us, actually, there's an eternity ahead, either heaven or hell. And of course, it's impossible for our little minds to comprehend how long eternity is. God tells us clearly in the Bible that after the millennial period of 1,000 years, the revolt at its close, the doom of the revolters and of Satan, and the great white throne judgment of Revelation 20, God says in Revelation 21:1, and I saw a new heaven and a new earth, for the first heaven and the first earth were passed away, and there was no more sea. When God says the first heaven and the first earth were passed away, he is referring to the renovation of the heaven and the earth, as spoken of in 2 Peter 3:10, but the day of the Lord will come as a thief in the night, in the which the heaven shall pass away with a great noise, and the elements shall melt with fervent heat. The earth also and the works that are therein shall be burnt up. The Bible teaches that there are three heavens, the atmospheric heaven immediately surrounding our earth, the planetary heaven where the sun, moon, and stars are, and the third heaven, God's abiding place. The heaven which shall pass away is the atmospheric heaven that has been defiled by the devil and his demons. Of course, God's heaven has not been defiled, because nothing unclean can ever enter there. God's word speaks of the first earth passed away, Revelation 21:1, and the earth also and the works that are therein shall be burned up, 2 Peter 3:10. The future change in the heaven and the earth will be made by fire. As Peter says, 2 Peter 3:12, the heavens being on fire shall be dissolved, and the elements shall melt with fervent heat. In the past, God renovated the earth by water. Peter spoke of that in 2 Peter 3:6, whereby the world that then was being overflowed with water perished. When he said that the earth perished, he did not mean that it was annihilated. Likewise, when God renovates the heaven and earth, the earth will not be annihilated, but the fire will purge away all sin and everything which has been contaminated by sin, both in this earth and in the atmospheric heaven. A surface reading of 2 Peter 3 would lead one to believe that the earth is a planet and the heavens are to be destroyed by fire. But a careful study of the scriptures will show us that this is not so. That what has happened is that this present earth and the atmosphere surrounding it is to be renovated by fire, so that its exterior surface will be completely changed, and all that sin has brought into existence, thorns and thistles, disease germs, insect pests, and so on, shall be destroyed, and the atmosphere purified and forever freed from evil spirits and destructive agencies. By the word of God, the heavens were of old, and the earth standing out of the water and in the water, whereby the world that then was being overflowed with water perished. Yes, God is going to deal with the atmospheric heavens and this earth because of the effect of sin. And so Peter here was referring not to the flood, but to the primeval earth, which was made formless and void by a baptism of water. And so we find here very clearly that the earth itself will be renewed in that wonderful day. And we look forward, friends, to that day when we're going to be with the Lord. God is going to give us a new heaven and a new earth. And the former shall not be remembered nor come into mind. And it's just so wonderful to look forward to that day, to being with the Lord, which is far better. Let me ask you this question. If you would die today, would you go to be with the Lord? Or you say, Pastor, I'm not sure. If you're not sure, you don't have Bible salvation. God wants us to know for sure that if we died today, we can go to be with the Lord, which is far better. Because we have trusted Christ as our Savior. Because we've been born again by the Spirit of God. And I just trust that every one of you will come just as you are a sinner. And believe that Jesus died for you on the cross and shed his blood. And today receive him by faith into your heart. We'd love to hear from you. This broadcast is sponsored by the People's Gospel Hour, Halifax, Nova Scotia, Canada, B3J3A1. Our United States address, the People's Gospel Hour, Box 55862, Boston, Massachusetts, 02205. Now, until the same time tomorrow, the Lord willing, Pastor Perry F. Rockwood, may the Lord bless you and make you a blessing.
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5: A few clouds tonight in Portage with a strong southeast wind. We'll have a low of 8 degrees overnight. And tomorrow will be mainly sunny, though it will be once again windy. We'll have a high of 20. Tomorrow night, we'll see a few clouds with that wind sticking around and a low of 6 overnight. And looking ahead to Wednesday, another sunny day with a high of 19. Stay weather ready. 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
1: A few clouds tonight in Portage with a strong southeast wind. We'll have a low of 8 degrees overnight. And tomorrow will be mainly sunny, though it will be once again windy. We'll have a high of 20. Tomorrow night, we'll see a few clouds with that wind sticking around and a low of 6 overnight. And looking ahead to Wednesday, another sunny day with a high of 19. Stay weather ready, stream us anytime, anywhere. 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

Yeah, I saw your picture in the paper Sunday morning. And to say the least, it took me by surprise. I must have sat and looked at it for, Lord, I don't know how long, just thinking what was going on behind those eyes. I read the whole description about the music and the bridesmaids. I'll bet your daddy threw a fit when he had to get dressed up in that tux and tie. And I noticed where your sister came home from Texas. I know you were glad to see her. And knowing your mama, she probably cried. But then,

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2: A few clouds tonight in Portage with a strong southeast wind. We'll have a low of 8 degrees overnight. And tomorrow will be mainly sunny, though it will be once again windy. We'll have a high of 20. Tomorrow night we'll see a few clouds with that wind sticking around and a low of 6 overnight. And looking ahead to Wednesday, another sunny day with a high of 19. Stay weather ready, stream us anytime, anywhere. 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
2: A few clouds tonight in Portage with a strong southeast wind. We'll have a low of 8 degrees overnight. And tomorrow will be mainly sunny, though it will be once again windy. We'll have a high of 20. Tomorrow night, we'll see a few clouds with that wind sticking around and a low of 6 overnight. And looking ahead to Wednesday, another sunny day with a high of 19. Stay weather ready. 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
1: A few clouds tonight in Portage with a strong southeast wind. We'll have a low of 8 degrees overnight. And tomorrow will be mainly sunny, though it will be once again windy. We'll have a high of 20. Tomorrow night, we'll see a few clouds with that wind sticking around and a low of 6 overnight. And looking ahead to Wednesday, another sunny day with a high of 19. Stay weather ready, stream us anytime, anywhere. 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
2: A few clouds tonight in Portage with a strong southeast wind. We'll have a low of 8 degrees overnight. And tomorrow will be mainly sunny, though it will be once again windy. We'll have a high of 20. Tomorrow night, we'll see a few clouds with that wind sticking around and a low of 6 overnight. And looking ahead to Wednesday, another sunny day with a high of 19. Stay weather ready, stream us anytime, anywhere. 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
4: A few clouds tonight in Portage with a strong southeast wind. We'll have a low of 8 degrees overnight. And tomorrow will be mainly sunny, though it will be once again windy. We'll have a high of 20. Tomorrow night, we'll see a few clouds with that wind sticking around and a low of 6 overnight. And looking ahead to Wednesday, another sunny day with a high of 19. Stay weather ready, stream us anytime, anywhere. 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
1: A few clouds tonight in Portage with a strong southeast wind. We'll have a low of 8 degrees overnight. And tomorrow will be mainly sunny, though it will be once again windy. We'll have a high of 20. Tomorrow night, we'll see a few clouds with that wind sticking around and a low of 6 overnight. And looking ahead to Wednesday, another sunny day with a high of 19. Stay weather ready, stream us anytime, anywhere. 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
5: A few clouds tonight in Portage with a strong southeast wind. We'll have a low of 8 degrees overnight. And tomorrow will be mainly sunny, though it will be once again windy. We'll have a high of 20. Tomorrow night, we'll see a few clouds with that wind sticking around and a low of 6 overnight. And looking ahead to Wednesday, another sunny day with a high of 19. 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
2: A few clouds tonight in Portage with a strong southeast wind. We'll have a low of 8 degrees overnight. And tomorrow will be mainly sunny, though it will be once again windy. We'll have a high of 20. Tomorrow night, we'll see a few clouds with that wind sticking around and a low of 6 overnight. And looking ahead to Wednesday, another sunny day with a high of 19. Stay weather ready, stream us anytime, anywhere. 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
1: Later this morning, it will be mainly sunny. We'll have a strong northwest wind with a high of 20 degrees. And tonight, a few clouds roll in with that northwest wind sticking around. We'll have a low of 6 overnight. Tomorrow will be another sunny day with a high of 19. And looking ahead to Thursday, more sunshine with a high of 18. 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

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See something we should know about? Text us the photo. Your wife just had a baby? 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We'd love to congratulate you and offer up some baby names. 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
2: Later this morning, it will be mainly sunny. We'll have a strong northwest wind with a high of 20 degrees. And tonight, a few clouds roll in with that northwest wind sticking around. We'll have a low of 6 overnight. Tomorrow will be another sunny day with a high of 19. And looking ahead to Thursday, more sunshine with a high of 18. 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
2: Later this morning, it will be mainly sunny. We'll have a strong northwest wind with a high of 20 degrees. And tonight, a few clouds roll in with that northwest wind sticking around. We'll have a low of 6 overnight. Tomorrow will be another sunny day with a high of 19. And looking ahead to Thursday, more sunshine with a high of 18. 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
1: Later this morning, it will be mainly sunny. We'll have a strong northwest wind with a high of 20 degrees. And tonight, a few clouds roll in with that northwest wind sticking around. We'll have a low of 6 overnight. Tomorrow will be another sunny day with a high of 19. And looking ahead to Thursday, more sunshine with a high of 18. 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

0: You ever feel like you're the last one to know what's going on? 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
1: Later this morning, it will be mainly sunny. We'll have a strong northwest wind with a high of 20 degrees. And tonight, a few clouds roll in with that northwest wind sticking around. We'll have a low of 6 overnight. Tomorrow will be another sunny day with a high of 19. And looking ahead to Thursday, more sunshine with a high of 18. 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
2: Later this morning, it will be mainly sunny. We'll have a strong northwest wind with a high of 20 degrees. And tonight, a few clouds roll in with that northwest wind sticking around. We'll have a low of 6 overnight. Tomorrow will be another sunny day with a high of 19. And looking ahead to Thursday, more sunshine with a high of 18. 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
1: Later this morning, it will be mainly sunny. We'll have a strong northwest wind with a high of 20 degrees. And tonight, a few clouds roll in with that northwest wind sticking around. We'll have a low of 6 overnight. Tomorrow will be another sunny day with a high of 19. And looking ahead to Thursday, more sunshine with a high of 18. 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
2: Later this morning, it will be mainly sunny. We'll have a strong northwest wind with a high of 20 degrees. And tonight, a few clouds roll in with that northwest wind sticking around. We'll have a low of 6 overnight. Tomorrow will be another sunny day with a high of 19. And looking ahead to Thursday, more sunshine with a high of 18. 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
1: Later this morning, it will be mainly sunny. We'll have a strong northwest wind with a high of 20 degrees. And tonight, a few clouds roll in with that northwest wind sticking around. We'll have a low of 6 overnight. Tomorrow will be another sunny day with a high of 19. And looking ahead to Thursday, more sunshine with a high of 18. 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
1: Later this morning, it will be mainly sunny. We'll have a strong northwest wind with a high of 20 degrees. And tonight, a few clouds roll in with that northwest wind sticking around. We'll have a low of 6 overnight. Tomorrow will be another sunny day with a high of 19. And looking ahead to Thursday, more sunshine with a high of 18. 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

0: Good morning, students. 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
1: Huh? What's going on?
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5: later this morning, it will be mainly sunny. We'll have a strong northwest wind with a high of 20 degrees. And tonight, a few clouds roll in with that northwest wind sticking around. We'll have a low of 6 overnight. Tomorrow will be another sunny day with a high of 19. And looking ahead to Thursday, more sunshine with a high of 18. 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
1: Dear drunk me, I bet you're sitting on a high back, running up a good tab, thinking them two for one shots ain't kicking in. 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
2: Later this morning, it will be mainly sunny. We'll have a strong northwest wind with a high of 20 degrees. And tonight, a few clouds roll in with that northwest wind sticking around. We'll have a low of 6 overnight. Tomorrow will be another sunny day with a high of 19. And looking ahead to Thursday, more sunshine with a high of 18. 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

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Because, hey, it's called news, not olds. 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
1: Later this morning, it will be mainly sunny. We'll have a strong northwest wind with a high of 20 degrees. And tonight, a few clouds roll in with that northwest wind sticking around. We'll have a low of 6 overnight. Tomorrow will be another sunny day with a high of 19. And looking ahead to Thursday, more sunshine with a high of 18. 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
2: Later this morning, it will be mainly sunny. We'll have a strong northwest wind with a high of 20 degrees. And tonight, a few clouds roll in with that northwest wind sticking around. We'll have a low of 6 overnight. Tomorrow will be another sunny day with a high of 19. And looking ahead to Thursday, more sunshine with a high of 18. 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
1: Later this morning, it will be mainly sunny. We'll have a strong northwest wind with a high of 20 degrees. And tonight, a few clouds roll in with that northwest wind sticking around. We'll have a low of 6 overnight. Tomorrow will be another sunny day with a high of 19. And looking ahead to Thursday, more sunshine with a high of 18. 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
1: Later this morning, it will be mainly sunny. We'll have a strong northwest wind with a high of 20 degrees. And tonight, a few clouds roll in with that northwest wind sticking around. We'll have a low of 6 overnight. Tomorrow will be another sunny day with a high of 19. And looking ahead to Thursday, more sunshine with a high of 18. 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

0: Before the memory fades, the headline comes back. A flood, a championship, a turning point at City Hall. 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
1: Later this morning, it will be mainly sunny. We'll have a strong northwest wind with a high of 20 degrees. And tonight, a few clouds roll in with that northwest wind sticking around. We'll have a low of 6 overnight. Tomorrow will be another sunny day with a high of 19. And looking ahead to Thursday, more sunshine with a high of 18. 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

0: We want to hear from you about any and everything. 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
3: Later this morning, it will be mainly sunny. We'll have a strong northwest wind with a high of 20 degrees. And tonight, a few clouds roll in with that northwest wind sticking around. We'll have a low of 6 overnight. Tomorrow will be another sunny day with a high of 19. And looking ahead to Thursday, more sunshine with a high of 18. 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

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We get it. So are we. Gathering news and telling stories about our community. Now, for busy folks like us, all the news of the day comes in one handy-dandy email. 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
1: Today is mainly sunny with a high of 23. Good morning, I'm Mike Bloom. Hundreds of local children are learning what to do if a fire breaks out at a home during Fire Prevention Week. Portage La Prairie Fire Department Captain Corey Jowett says students are being taught to apply lessons from school fire drills at home.
2: Smoke alarm goes off, they stop what they're doing, they head outside to their meeting place, call 911, and wait for the emergency services to show up, whether it's the fire department, the RCMP, or the ambulance.
1: Jowett says the program reaches close to 1,000 kindergarten to grade 3 students across the school division. In the Portage La Prairie region, RM of Dufferin-Reeve, Cor Lauder, is running for a second term, and he spoke with Portage Online on why voters should re-elect him.
3: I can only respectfully encourage voters to look at the work that we've done in the first term and look at the engagement that I've had with voters, with the property owners, with government officials, with water stewardship, economic development, and look at the efforts that I put in along with our great team around the council table, as well as our great team in the RM office.
1: The RM of Dufferin will have an election for Reeve October 28th, and Lauder faces challenger Elaine R. Owen. MNP will be handing Portage La Prairie's external audits for the next 3 years. Here's Portage Online's Corey Canute with the details.
4: The city received two proposals, with MNP receiving the highest score in the evaluation. It scored 94.5, compared with 83.2 for BDO Canada. The city's audit fee starts at just under $49,000 this year and rises to about $54,000 by 2028. Council also formally appointed MMP as the city's auditor for the 2026 fiscal year. From the Portage Online Newsroom, I'm Corey Canute.
1: A special moment at this year's Portage Regional Healthcare Foundation Gala honored four people who helped get Central Plains Cancer Services off the ground. Pat Yule, Colin Wilcox, the late Dr. Stasiak, and the late Shirley McCullough were recognized for their contributions, with Dr. Ross presenting the honors. Foundation Executive Director Tara Pettinger says the tribute was a meaningful addition to the evening.
5: They were very touched to be at that table, and then Dr. Ross did an absolute beautiful job giving a nice overview of how they contributed, and I think everybody in the whole facility, whether they knew this story or didn't, was very touched.
1: The foundation says the recognition was a special way to remember the community members who helped make a lasting difference in local health care. Four women were involved in a single-vehicle crash near Sandy Bay First Nation on Sunday night. Amaranth RCMP say a 35-year-old driver was ejected when the vehicle rolled. She was airlifted to a Winnipeg hospital in critical but stable condition. Two passengers suffered non-life-threatening injuries, while a fourth woman declined medical treatment. The second annual Ride for Refuge brought more than 100 people together in Portage La Prairie on October 3rd. Participants walked and biked to raise money for refugees, newcomers, and families supported by the Portage Learning and Literacy Center. The local event had a fundraising goal of $20,000. It also highlighted the role of local businesses, sponsors, and volunteers in supporting newcomers as they build new lives in the community. Your local news now. 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Wind will blow from the northwest toward 50 this morning with a high of 23 and UV index 4 or moderate. Tonight a few clouds, wind northwest at 20 with a low of 7. Tomorrow is mainly sunny. Wind will come up toward 60 early in the afternoon, high of 19, UV index 3 or moderate. Tomorrow night is clear and windy with a low of 3. Then Thursday is sunny with a high of 18. Thursday night clear, low of 4. Around the region, Brandon is clear and 7. Winnipeg is clear and 8. Here in Portage La Prairie, it's clear. Relative humidity is 79%. The temperature's 10. Exclusive contests and personalized updates await. 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

0: Here's one from Luke Combs to get things rolling this morning on CFRY, The Kind of Love We Make. I'm Ryan Simpson, early October, and I love the fact that it's pretty mild outside this morning. That's one thing we've really noticed with the weather so far this fall is the morning temperatures have been very, very mild. Yesterday was the first day had to scrape the windshield, and it was just a light scrape, but there was some frost there. This morning, 9 degrees. So last hour, we were at 10, almost staying in the double digits overnight, which is pretty mild for this time of year. We do have a great day coming up, albeit a little windy, and it was windy yesterday as well. Mainly sunny today, northwest wind gusting to 50, so quite a breeze, but 23 the high, which is way above average for this time of year. And we see that in the forecast for the rest of the week. Great harvest weather. Had to go into the city to visit a family member yesterday, and the machinery was working in the fields north and south of the Trans-Canada Highway, pretty much all the way there and all the way back, noticing something working in the field somewhere. So harvest behind schedule, but the weather here this week helping out a little bit. And I know it's only Tuesday, but as we look ahead at Thanksgiving, Saturday, get this. I don't know if it'll happen because it's still quite a few days away, but 26 the expected high on Saturday. Very warm for this time of year.
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0: For 70 years, CFRY has been telling the stories that shape Portage La Prairie. I'm Ryan Simpson, and this is 70 Years of News. It was March of 2020. Everyday life changed for all of us. The unexpected had happened. People were getting sick. Hospitals were overwhelmed. Businesses and public facilities closed. Classrooms moved into homes. Community events disappeared. There were no more sports games, and families had to find new ways to stay connected. But essential services kept going. They were the first line of defense. Pharmacist Shannon Hybear remembers helping customers while information changed rapidly.
3: It was really challenging. There wasn't a lot of information. What there was changing really quickly. It felt like we were always the last to know things. Customers were coming in saying they heard this or saw this, and it's like, oh, I'm not sure yet. I'll have to check because I don't know.
0: In Portage, teachers supported remote learning. Businesses learned to adapt with the installation of clear shields and social distancing. And even CFRY found ways for their employees to stay safe and carry local updates and familiar voices into homes of everyone who were isolated. Hybear says the experience also left a greater awareness of looking out for others.
3: There's definitely things that have changed. I feel like people wearing masks has become more of a standard practice. If you're sick, you put a mask on to protect everybody else around you.
0: As classrooms reopened, gatherings returned. Businesses started up again. Ordinary moments together took on new meaning. The pandemic reminded us of how much we depend on people willing to serve, help, and care for one another. One more story for CFRY's 70 Years of News. You can read the entire story on portageonline.com. I'm Ryan Simpson.
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Mackenzie Porter, CFRY, so-called pickup. I'm Ryan Simpson, World of Sports. Well, it's pretty busy time of year. You get everything. You still have your Major League Baseball. Playoffs are going on right now. They're down to 8 teams. No Blue Jays this year. People sneaking in maybe one final round of golf or two. Pickleball, tennis, still nice enough for that. But the days are getting slim. Hockey parents back at the rinks for minor hockey, ringette, figure skating, gymnastics, swimming lessons. They're all going on. And then the winter sports have fired up as well. You got your NBA back, the NFL, the CFL Bombers with a big home game on Saturday night for Thanksgiving. They need wins. The high school sports are back, the volleyball and more. Three MJHL games tonight, including the Portage Terriers at Selkirk. And that's a game we'll broadcast on CFRY tonight. High-tech quality manufacturing pregame show, 7:20 tonight if you want to tune in as the Terriers look for a big win. For Thanksgiving weekend, Terriers are pretty busy. They got a road game on Friday night, and their next home game is Sunday of Thanksgiving. It's going to be Verdon in town. Lots going on in the world of sports these days. Brandon Wheat Kings have started their season out west, and they will be in Vancouver tonight. I go back. This one from Kenny Chesney on a pretty nice morning. It's mainly clear, 9 degrees. Going to get up to 23 today, but a little windy.

0: I go back. It is Kenny Chesney. Our time 6:22. What a nice morning it is in the area. Almost stayed into the double digits. Your full forecast is coming up in just a moment. CFRY.
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0: We have a pretty good forecast for the area. Going to be mainly sunny today. Bit windy as well. Northwest wind 30, gusting to 50. 23 is our expected high. Way above the average of 23, or I should say of 13. So 13 the average, 23 the high today. Few clouds tonight, northwest wind 20, and the overnight low of 7 for Wednesday. Tomorrow, mainly sunny and quite windy again. It'll be a west wind gusting to 60 tomorrow, the high of 19. And then on Thursday, sunny, high 18. Friday, a mix of sun and cloud with a high reaching 20. So some above average temperatures this week, and not too bad around the area this morning. Brandon is nice and clear with a temperature of 5. Winnipeg is also clear and 5. For Portage, mainly clear. West wind 13. Harvest humidity is at 83%. Our current temperature is 9 Celsius or 48 Fahrenheit. Current conditions, 5-day forecast, weather radar, and more. 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
0: Got Mike Bloom in the newsroom this morning. He's coming up next. We'll get you the latest Portage Online news for a Tuesday morning. As we mentioned in the weather a moment ago, nice and mild outside. Back to 1987 for this one. Hard to believe that's almost 40 years ago now. It was a number one hit for the Oak Ridge Boys. And this, Crazy Love.

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1: High of 23 today and mainly sunny. Good morning, I'm Mike Bloom. Fire Prevention Week is bringing hands-on safety lessons to young students across Portage La Prairie. A Coalharthamian principal, Megan Sloik, says visits from local firefighters also help connect students with their community.
2: We always welcome our local fire department whenever it's Fire Safety Awareness Week or month, and for any presentations, just to bring that community involvement and community awareness to our students.
1: She adds the school appreciates having firefighters come in and offer the program to students.

0: city and six partner organizations. The city's share of the three-year contract comes to just over $153,000 net of GST. From the Portage Online Newsroom, I'm Corey Canute.
1: The Portage Regional Healthcare Foundation Gala is being called a huge success after a night of fundraising and community support. The annual event is the foundation's biggest fundraiser of the year, with this year's final total still being counted. Executive Director Tara Pettinger says the community support was clear throughout the night.
2: They know their money is going to great things. They bid away. They buy those rainbow auction tickets. Our elimination draw sold out quicker than it ever has. So just amazing to see that support from the community.
1: She adds the foundation will now turn its attention to counting the proceeds and putting that community support to work for local health care. A 35-year-old woman is in critical but stable condition after a vehicle rolled into a ditch near Sandy Bay First Nation. Amaranth RCMP say the vehicle was first spotted speeding south on Highway 50 on October 4th. Officers attempted to stop it, but the driver fled. Police did not pursue due to concerns for public safety. The same vehicle was later found rolled in the ditch. The second annual Ride for Refuge brought more than 100 people together in Portage la Prairie on October 3rd. Participants walked and biked to raise money for refugees, newcomers, and families supported by the Portage Learning and Literacy Center. The local event had a fundraising goal of $20,000. Organizers had raised $9,810 by the day of the event, and after raising $10,000 during last year's event. The event also highlighted the role of local businesses, sponsors, and volunteers in supporting newcomers as they build their new lives in the community. Stay connected and stream us anytime and anywhere by downloading the Portage Online app. Today, mainly sunny. Wind will blow from the northwest toward 50 this morning with a high of 23 and UV index 4 or moderate. Tonight, a few clouds. Wind northwest at 20 with a low of 7. Tomorrow is mainly sunny. Wind will come up toward 60 early in the afternoon, high of 19, UV index 3 or moderate. Tomorrow night is clear and windy with a low of 3. Then Thursday is sunny with a high of 18. Thursday night clear, low of 4. Around the region, Brandon is clear and 5. Winnipeg is clear and 5 as well. Portage la Prairie is mainly clear. Relative humidity is 83%. The temperature is 9. Stay informed with vital alerts and local weather. 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

CFRY. That one coming from Eric Church. Smoke a little smoke. Good morning to you. Hope your day getting off to a fantastic start. We have Thanksgiving insight now. It's still a few days away. We never really know what kind of weather we're going to get for Thanksgiving. It's usually okay in early October, but we have had Thanksgivings where we've been covered in snow. That's not going to be the case this year. Pretty nice weather for the rest of this week with above average temperatures and maybe a little windy for the next couple of days. But with Thanksgiving weekend coming up, means we're about to maybe have a big feast or a meal that has about three times the recommended amount of gravy. You need the gravy. I see the stuffing at the front of the stores now when you walk in. And somehow it's okay because it's Thanksgiving and calories don't count on Thanksgiving, do they? Pretty sure that's in the Constitution somewhere. Now, and free calories. You got the turkey, that's on most people's menus. Maybe the odd ham comes out. Some people will go out with the mashed potatoes and gravy and stuffing, meatballs. That's another popular one. Maybe some cabbage rolls or pierogies showing up. If you go to a potluck, there might be some kind of mystery jelly salad. Do people still make those? But what is that? Oh, I always used to have them at Grandma's house when I was a kid. Burn it down. Oh, yes, I think it just moved. Here's Parker McCollum.

0: Tucker McCollum and Burn It Down with CFRY. 642 and your latest weather forecast is next.
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0: Oh, here we go with the latest forecast today. Mainly sunny. The wind out of the northwest, 30, gusting to 50, so it is going to be a bit breezy. Our high is expected around 23, which is quite a bit above average for this time of year. Few clouds tonight, northwest wind 20, and the overnight low of 7. For Wednesday tomorrow, mainly sunny. Again windy, this time a west wind, 40 gusting to 60. 19, the high on Wednesday. Clear and windy Wednesday night with a low of 3. Thursday, sunshine and a high of 18. Friday looks pretty good as well with a mix of sun and cloud and a high of 20. So looking not too bad for the rest of the work week ahead. As we sneak a peek around the region this hour, in Regina, we have clear conditions and 9 this morning. Dauphin is also clear, checking in at 10, so pretty mild around the region. Lots of places staying in the double digits overnight. Neepawa is 7. A bit cooler at Brandon, always seems to be. It's clear at 5 this morning. Carmen Elm Creek at 9. In Gimli, it's 4. Fisher Branch reporting 7. Oak Point is 10. And Winnipeg right now is clear and 5. For Portage, we have mainly clear conditions. The wind is out of the west at 13. Harvest humidity, 83%. Current temperature at 9 Celsius, which is 48 Fahrenheit. Your latest weather forecast. The time is 6:47.
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10: Prairie weather remains one of the biggest obstacles facing wheat breeders. Dr. Pierre Huckle spent much of his career developing Canada Western red spring wheat varieties and says adapting genetics to a constantly changing environment remains one of the biggest challenges in plant breeding.
11: If you do the math, most of the yield is formed in 40, 50 days. You can only express a trait so much in that confined period of time. You know, if you're growing winter wheat for 7 or 8 months, you can fiddle around with traits that will help you maybe with, you know, drought tolerance or heat tolerance or whatever. But when everything's jammed into a month and a half, difficult.
10: He says developing varieties that perform consistently across Western Canada is no easy task. Dr. Pierre Huckle is now a professor emeritus with the U of S and was a guest on the Wheat Profit podcast hosted by Sask Wheat. For Golden West, I'm Glendalee Allen Vossler.
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6:52, you might feel like that when the alarm clock goes off in the morning. I should be sleeping. Good morning to you. Hopefully you're wide awake and moving around and looking forward to the day ahead. Otherwise, when you step outside, going to be pretty nice, at least for this time of year. Windy later today, but for now, just a west wind at 13. We're at 9 degrees this morning. A day like this might fit in the middle of July. My next broken heart. It's Brooks and Dunn here with CFRY. Good morning.

Minex Broken Heart, Brooks and Dunn, CFRY 655. Mike Bloom in the Portage Online newsroom. We're going to be checking in with him in just a moment. Looking forward to the Thanksgiving feast. How about the leftovers next week? The turkey sandwiches, turkey soup, turkey on crackers maybe? Okay, turkey, what else can we do with you? I like it. I love it. Tim McGraw.

And I love it. Tim McGraw, everyone's happy. 658, 9 degrees this morning. The Washboard Union.

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1: Today is mainly sunny with a high of 23. Good morning, I'm Mike Bloom. Hundreds of local children are learning what to do if a fire breaks out at a home during Fire Prevention Week. Portage La Prairie Fire Department Captain Corey Jowett says students are being taught to apply lessons from school fire drills at home.
2: Smoke alarm goes off, they stop what they're doing, they head outside to their meeting place, call 911, and wait for the emergency services to show up, whether it's the fire department, the RCMP, or the ambulance.
1: Jowett says the program reaches close to 1,000 kindergarten to grade 3 students across the school division. In the Portage La Prairie region, RM of Dufferin-Reeve, Cor Lauder, is running for a second term, and he spoke with Portage Online on why voters should re-elect him.
3: I can only respectfully encourage voters to look at the work that we've done in the first term and look at the engagement that I've had with voters, with the property owners, with government officials, with water stewardship, economic development, and look at the efforts that I put in along with our great team around the council table, as well as our great team in the RM office.
1: The RM of Dufferin will have an election for Reeve October 28th, and Lauder faces challenger Elaine R. Owen. MNP will be handing Portage La Prairie's external audits for the next 3 years. Here's Portage Online's Corey Canute with the details.
4: The city received two proposals, with MNP receiving the highest score in the evaluation. It scored 94.5, compared with 83.2 for BDO Canada. The city's audit fee starts at just under $49,000 this year and rises to about $54,000 by 2028. Council also formally appointed MMP as the city's auditor for the 2026 fiscal year. From the Portage Online Newsroom, I'm Corey Canute.
1: A special moment at this year's Portage Regional Healthcare Foundation Gala honored four people who helped get Central Plains Cancer Services off the ground. Pat Yule, Colin Wilcox, the late Dr. Stasiak, and the late Shirley McCullough were recognized for their contributions, with Dr. Ross presenting the honors. Foundation Executive Director Tara Pettinger says the tribute was a meaningful addition to the evening.
5: They were very touched to be at that table, and then Dr. Ross did an absolute beautiful job giving a nice overview of how they contributed, and I think everybody in the whole facility, whether they knew the story or didn't, was very touched.
1: The foundation says the recognition was a special way to remember the community members who helped make a lasting difference in local health care. Four women were involved in a single-vehicle crash near Sandy Bay First Nation on Sunday night. Amaranth RCMP say a 35-year-old driver was ejected when the vehicle rolled. She was airlifted to a Winnipeg hospital in critical but stable condition. Two passengers suffered non-life-threatening injuries, while a fourth woman declined medical treatment. The second annual Ride for Refuge brought more than 100 people together in Portage La Prairie on October 3rd. Participants walked and biked to raise money for refugees, newcomers, and families supported by the Portage Learning and Literacy Center. The local event had a fundraising goal of $20,000. It also highlighted the role of local businesses, sponsors, and volunteers in supporting newcomers as they build new lives in the community. Your local news now. 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
1: Today, mainly sunny. Wind will blow from the northwest toward 50 this morning with a high of 23 and UV index 4 or moderate. Tonight, a few clouds. Wind northwest at 20 with a low of 7. Tomorrow is mainly sunny. Wind will come up toward 60 early in the afternoon, high of 19, UV index 3 or moderate. Tomorrow night is clear and windy with a low of 3. Then Thursday is sunny with a high of 18. Thursday night clear, low of 4. Around the region, Brandon is clear and 5. Winnipeg is clear and 5 as well. Portage La Prairie is mainly clear. Relative humidity is 83%. The temperature is 9. Stay informed of vital alerts and local weather. 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

0: from Sarah Evans and Suds in the Bucket. Good morning, 7:10. Pretty nice outside to kick off a Tuesday. 9 degrees, almost stayed in the double digits. West breeze at 13. Now, it is going to be windy later on today. A northwest wind gusting to 50, but we're also going to climb up to 23. Well above average for this time of year. Sunrise a little bit later this hour at 7:41, but take note of the sunset tonight. It will be at 7:01, and this is going to be our last sunset after 7 o'clock at night until well into 2027. So I've certainly noticed that in the evenings, the sun going down a little bit earlier, but it's that time of year. We're coming up on Thanksgiving. Thanksgiving hits on the weekend, and hopefully some family fun potentially planned for you, and maybe a feast. Thanksgiving, usually about family for a lot of people, getting everyone together around the table for supper, finding out that the uncle still has the same political opinions he had last Thanksgiving. No, don't let politics come up at Thanksgiving. Aunt asking someone at the table, when are you getting married? What are you having kids? Maybe grandma's still telling you that you need to put on a few pounds. Well, it's not hard to do that at Thanksgiving, and everyone has a wonderful time. Somehow that's family, and that's getting together, and we're just a few days away from that. Lots of people preparing for the big feast on the weekend.
1: We know you're busy. 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

thought I was right. It's always the same, it's just a shame, that's all. I could say day and you'd say night. Tell me it's black when I know that it's white. It's always the same, it's just a shame, that's all.

Doc Walker. They're going to be very, very busy later this month on the Great Canadian Road Tour with Michelle Wright and Jason McCoy. 11 shows in about 14 days. Just place to place to place to place. And then they just keep on going after that into November. Between October 20th and November 15th, they're going to be covering a lot of ground all the way from the West Coast deep into Ontario. So Doc Walker keeping pretty busy. That's all. It is CFRY. Your latest weather forecast is coming up in just a moment. Good morning to you. Want to talk a little bit about Break for Breakfast this hour with Dino's Appliance and Mattress Center at Portage Supermarket, but also a reminder that the Portage online auction continues. Got Terrier tickets in there. Season tickets, flex tickets. Terriers on the ice tonight. They'll play in Selkirk, and that's a game we'll broadcast right here on CFRY for the high-tech quality manufacturing pregame show at 7:20. But that Portage online auction, everything from gift cards to Rose Hill Woodcrafters doing some renovations, up to a $500 gift certificate that you could maybe pick up for $200. Gift cards to Portage MCC, Popeyes, JS Furniture, and much, much more. The lots will start to close tomorrow. It's the Portage online auction. Check it out today.

0: Well, that was the song that he used to launch his career, and fortunately for him, it was a number one hit. Toby Keith in the early 90s should have been a cowboy. It is 7:23. Let's check out the forecast.
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0: Things looking pretty good for the rest of the work week. Our sunrise this morning about 20 minutes from now, 7:41. Should be a mainly sunny day today, but windy. Northwest wind 30, gusting to 50. Our high reaching 23. Few clouds tonight, northwest wind 20, and the overnight low of 7. For Wednesday, tomorrow, mainly sunny. Windy again, northwest wind 40, gusting to 60. 19, the high. Then Wednesday night, clear, windy, and the low of 3. Thursday, tomorrow, sunny, and a high of 18. I should say not tomorrow, but Thursday later this week, sunny with a high of 18. Friday, a mix of sun and cloud, the high reaching 20. And get this, Saturday, sunny with a high of 26. It'd be unbelievable, but could be a few scattered showers at the end of the day Saturday. Not seeing any sort of rain in the forecast, though, between now and then. Brandon this morning is partly cloudy and 6. In Winnipeg, it's mainly clear and 4. Clear in Portage. The wind is out of the west at 15. Our harvest humidity is at 83%, 9 Celsius, which is 48 Fahrenheit. That's your latest weather forecast. We have the morning agri-flash on the way in a moment, plus the news from Mike Bloom in the Portage Online Newsroom in minutes.
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5: Prairie weather remains one of the biggest obstacles facing wheat breeders. Dr. Pierre Huckle spent much of his career developing Canada Western red spring wheat varieties and says adapting genetics to a constantly changing environment remains one of the biggest challenges in plant breeding.
6: If you do the math, most of the yield is formed in 40, 50 days. You can only express a trait so much in that confined period of time. You know, if you're growing winter wheat for 7 or 8 months, you can fiddle around with traits that will help you maybe with, you know, drought tolerance or heat tolerance or whatever. But when everything's jammed into month and a half, difficult.
5: He says developing varieties that perform consistently across Western Canada is no easy task. Dr. Pierre Huckle is now a professor emeritus with the U of S and was a guest on the Wheat Profit podcast hosted by Sask Wheat. For Golden West, I'm Glendalee Allen Vossler.
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8: Great jumping jingle bells. It's almost Christmas. Well, hang on to your hat. It's the ho-ho-ho down with Canadian fiddle champion Scott Woods. With guitar virtuoso Steve Patico. Champion step dancer Leo Stock. And fiddle champ Kendra Norris. Scott Woods, ho-ho-ho down. Music that moves.
9: The Scott Woods Ho Ho Ho Down, November 8th at 2 at the Neepawa Roxy Theater, 291 Hamilton Street. 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
13: High of 23 today and mainly sunny. Good morning, I'm Mike Bloom. Fire Prevention Week is bringing hands-on safety lessons to young students across Portage La Prairie. A Coalharthamian principal, Megan Sloik, says visits from local firefighters also help connect students with their community.
14: We always welcome our local fire department whenever it's Fire Safety Awareness Week or month, and for any presentations, just to bring that community involvement and community awareness to our students.
13: She adds the school appreciates having firefighters come in and offer the program to students. RM of Dufferin-Reeve Core Lauder is running for a second term, and he spoke with Portage Online on why he's seeking re-election.
15: Well, because I had so much fun and learned so much in the first term and feel that the work that we're doing at this point needs to continue.
13: The RM of Dufferin will have an election for Reeve October 28th, and Lauder faces challenger Elaine R. Owen. Portage La Prairie is going back to MNP for its external audit work. Reporter Corey Canute has the details.
16: City Council has approved a three-year deal covering the 2026, 27, and 28 fiscal years. MNP came out on top in the city's competitive RFP, scoring 94.5 out of 100. The firm also submitted the lowest combined bid for the city and six partner organizations. The city's share of the three-year contract comes to just over $153,000 net of GST. From the Portage Online Newsroom, I'm Corey Canute.
13: The Portage Regional Healthcare Foundation Gala is being called a huge success after a night of fundraising and community support. The annual event is the foundation's biggest fundraiser of the year, with this year's final total still being counted. Executive Director Tara Pettinger says the community support was clear throughout the night.
17: They know their money is going to great things. They bid away. They buy those rainbow auction tickets. Our elimination draw sold out quicker than it ever has. So just amazing to see that support from the community.
13: She adds the foundation will now turn its attention to counting the proceeds and putting that community support to work for local health care. A 35-year-old woman is in critical but stable condition after a vehicle rolled into a ditch near Sandy Bay First Nation. Amaranth RCMP say the vehicle was first spotted speeding south on Highway 50 on October 4th. Officers attempted to stop it, but the driver fled. Police did not pursue due to concerns for public safety. The same vehicle was later found rolled in the ditch. The second annual Ride for Refuge brought more than 100 people together in Portage La Prairie on October 3rd. Participants walked and biked to raise money for refugees, newcomers, and families supported by the Portage Learning and Literacy Center. The local event had a fundraising goal of $20,000. Organizers had raised $9,810 by the day of the event, and after raising $10,000 during last year's event. The event also highlighted the role of local businesses sponsoring

0: Prairie's clear, relative humidity is 83%, and the temperature is 9. Sunner Storm, find the area's official forecast through the Portage Online app. I'm Mike Bloom.
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2: Oh, 7:36, hoping for gorgeous weather Thursday and Friday morning for that event, Break for Breakfast, because we're going to be there 6 a.m. Not a lot of people show up at 6 a.m., but we'll be there. And, well, potentially this time of year, October, it can be pretty chilly. But sneaking a peek ahead at the morning lows on Thursday and Friday for Thursday morning and 11 Friday morning. So we'll certainly take that Break for Breakfast on the way. And we need your help. So many great partners. Drop off some healthy cereal options. Try to stay away from the nut cereal this year, the stuff that has nuts in it. But, of course, everything will be accepted. Cash donations as well. All goes to the food programs of the Portage School Division. And every single school in the division has some type of program. Ashley Tully is the behavior coach at North Memorial School, talking about the program there.
3: North Memorial is a community school as well, and I actually started my career there 15 years ago, and the change it's had in regards to bringing food into the schools.

0: has been fantastic to see. Food in tummies helps fill brains. It also gets kids to be ready to learn and play respectfully, responsibly, and safe, which is PBIS across the division. It's fantastic to see. And since I've been back at North Memorial, my favorite thing is seeing the kids come in and they're excited to come to breakfast and come back to school in the morning.
1: Yeah, your donations do make a difference. 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
1: Well, here we go with your full weather forecast and all of the weather stats. Mainly sunny conditions today, sunrise pretty much right now. Northwest wind 30, gusting to 50, so it is going to get a little windy, but also pretty mild for this time of year with a high of 23. Tonight, a few clouds, northwest wind 20, and the overnight low of 7. For Wednesday, tomorrow, mainly sunny. Windy again, this time a northwest wind at 40, gusting to 60. 19, the high on Wednesday. Wednesday night, clear, windy, and a low of 3. The end of Thursday, sunshine and a high 18. Friday, a mix of sun and cloud, the high 20. And Saturday, sunny with a high of 26. Could be a few scattered showers to end the day Saturday. That was pretty good yesterday. It was sunny for the most part. We got up to 18. The overnight low, 7. Normal high right now, 13. And a normal overnight low would be 2. Over the past few decades, the warmest October 6th, it was just over 30 degrees on this day in 2021. But we also dropped down to minus 6 on this day in 1999. Sunrise this morning, 7:41. Sunset tonight at 7:01. So the last time we'll have a sunset after 7 o'clock at night until the latter part of February. Around the region this morning in Regina, it's mainly clear and 4. Dauphin mainly cloudy and 11. Neepawa checks in at 8. In Brandon, partly cloudy and 6. Carmen reports in at 9. In Gimli, it's 4. Fisher Branch, 7. Oak Point is 10. And Winnipeg right now, mainly clear, with a temperature of 4. For Portage, we have clear conditions this morning. The wind is out of the west at 13. Our humidity is 83%. Current temperature at 9 Celsius, which is 48 Fahrenheit. Your latest weather forecast, our time is 7:43.

0: is High Valley. We are CFRY. It's the small town something. Our time is 7:45. Got some meetings coming up this week for different groups and different clubs and things like that. Starts with the Club Snow annual meeting tonight. Now, most of us are probably saying we do not want to see any snow anytime soon, but for the snowmobilers in the area, they're always okay with a little bit of snowfall. Club Snow's meeting tonight. Fun Motorsports, if you'd like to take it in. 7:30, they'll review the past season's activities, look at a few highlights, financial review, the new elections for directors, and some food and refreshments available. Anyone that's interested in Club Snow, welcome to come out to that meeting tonight. Club Snow, 7:30, Fun Motorsports. How about tomorrow night? Got a couple of meetings going on, including the Portage Terriers, their annual general meeting, 7 o'clock at Stride Place tomorrow night. Same type of thing. If you'd like to hear about what the team has been up to and what is planned ahead, you're welcome to take that meeting in tomorrow night and become a member of the Portage Terriers as well, at least the team, so to speak. Portage Cornhole Club, yes, they're going to start Wednesday night games through the fall and winter months. And tomorrow night is the meeting to kind of get things rolling. And once they do that, next Wednesday is when they'll start the weekly games. You could sign up for the season. You could drop in on Wednesdays when it works for you. But that is coming up tomorrow night as well. Information and more on the PharmaSave Portage Community Events calendar. Just a couple of the meetings coming up if you're interested in those types of activities. From Club Snow to Cornhole to the Portage Terriers.
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From Ricky Van Shelton, Somebody Lied. 7:53. People getting ready for another work day, another school day. Going to be talking about Break for Breakfast with Portage Supermarket at Dino's Appliance and Mattress Center next hour. But all week long leading up to the event on Thursday and Friday, we need your help. But I know at La Verendrye School, they're getting ready for a special day tomorrow with a student celebration. Now, for the parents that are dropping off their kids, they're going to have some Tim Hortons coffee available at the student drop-off tomorrow. How about a hot breakfast, thanks to the great folks at McCain? So they'll have that hot breakfast at the school tomorrow. Bouncy Castle for phys ed, lots of classroom fun and lots of student fun with a big lunch as well. La Verendrye School student celebration coming up tomorrow. So I'm thinking the kids and staff looking forward to that. Should be a nice day tomorrow as well, maybe a little windy. Thunder rolls right now with Garth Brooks. 30.

All nothing like that in the forecast for the rest of the week. Maybe a few scattered showers Saturday night into Sunday, but between now and then, though, lots and lots of sunshine, at least as much as you could get at this time of year. From one big star, Garth Brooks, to another, taking us to news time in just a couple of minutes, the Canadian superstar in Shania Twain. Get your dancing shoes on this morning. It's Any Man of Mine.

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3: Today is mainly sunny with a high of 23. Good morning, I'm Mike Bloom. Hundreds of local children are learning what to do if a fire breaks out at a home during Fire Prevention Week. Portage La Prairie Fire Department Captain Corey Jowett says students are being taught to apply lessons from school fire drills at home.
4: Smoke alarm goes off, they stop what they're doing, they head outside to their meeting place, call 911, and wait for the emergency services to show up, whether it's the fire department, the RCMP, or the ambulance.
3: Jowett says the program reaches close to 1,000 kindergarten to grade 3 students across the school division. In the Portage La Prairie region, RM of Dufferin-Reeve, Cor Lauder, is running for a second term, and he spoke with Portage Online on why voters should re-elect him.
5: I can only respectfully encourage voters to look at the work that we've done in the first term and look at the engagement that I've had with voters, with the property owners, with government officials, with water stewardship, economic development, and look at the efforts that I put in along with our great team around the council table, as well as our great team in the RM office.
3: The RM of Dufferin will have an election for Reeve October 28th, and Lauder faces challenger Elaine R. Owen. MNP will be handing Portage La Prairie's external audits for the next 3 years. Here's Portage Online's Corey Canute with the details.
6: The city received two proposals, with MNP receiving the highest score in the evaluation. It scored 94.5, compared with 83.2 for BDO Canada. The city's audit fee starts at just under $49,000 this year and rises to about $54,000 by 2028. Council also formally appointed MMP as the city's auditor for the 2026 fiscal year. From the Portage Online Newsroom, I'm Corey Canute.
3: A special moment at this year's Portage Regional Healthcare Foundation Gala honored four people who helped get Central Plains Cancer Services off the ground. Pat Yule, Colin Wilcox, the late Dr. Stasiak, and the late Shirley McCullough were recognized for their contributions, with Dr. Ross presenting the honors. Foundation Executive Director Tara Pettinger says the tribute was a meaningful addition to the evening.
7: They were very touched to be at that table, and then Dr. Ross did an absolute beautiful job giving a nice overview of how they contributed, and I think everybody in the whole facility, whether they knew the story or didn't, was very touched.
3: The foundation says the recognition was a special way to remember the community members who helped make a lasting difference in local health care. Four women were involved in a single-vehicle crash near Sandy Bay First Nation on Sunday night. Amaranth RCMP say a 35-year-old driver was ejected when the vehicle rolled. She was airlifted to a Winnipeg hospital in critical but stable condition. Two passengers suffered non-life-threatening injuries, while a fourth woman declined medical treatment. The second annual Ride for Refuge brought more than 100 people together in Portage La Prairie on October 3rd. Participants walked and biked to raise money for refugees, newcomers, and families supported by the Portage Learning and Literacy Center. The local event had a fundraising goal of $20,000. It also highlighted the role of local businesses, sponsors, and volunteers in supporting newcomers as they build new lives in the community. Your local news now. Download the Portage Online app.
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3: Today, mainly sunny. Wind will blow from the northwest toward 50 this morning with a high of 23 and UV index 4 or moderate. Tonight, a few clouds, wind northwest at 20 with a low of 7. Tomorrow is mainly sunny. Wind will come up toward 60 early in the afternoon, high of 19, UV index 3 or moderate. Tomorrow night is clear and windy with a low of 3. Then Thursday is sunny with a high of 18. Thursday night clear, low of 4. Around the region, Brandon is partly cloudy and 6. Winnipeg mainly clear and 4. Portage La Prairie is clear, relative humidity is 83%, and the temperature is 9. Sunder Storm, find the area's official forecast through the Portage Online app. I'm Mike Bloom.

0: Lambert, if I was a cowboy, good morning. I'm Ryan Simpson. Not too bad outside. We have some blue sky. The sun on its way up, 9 degrees early this morning. It's going to be a little windy later on, but we will see a high of 23. Certainly nothing wrong with that as we start to think about Thanksgiving. Hopefully a chance to slow down a little over Thanksgiving weekend and spend some time with family and maybe some friends. But of course, if you're in charge of the feast, that can be pretty busy. The weather looks pretty good between now and the long weekend. Certainly, the leaves have been changing colors. Some of the trees have lost most of their leaves already. Then you get the others that hold on to them as long as possible. But harvest happening in full swing. Noticed a lot of machinery out in the fields yesterday, and that'll be continuing until Mother Nature says no more. Hockey is back. Portage Terriers on the ice tonight. You'll be able to hear the game from Selkirk on CFRY. High-tech quality manufacturing pregame show, 7:20 tonight. The day's getting shorter. Our sunset just after 7 o'clock tonight. This is the last time we get a sunset after 7 o'clock until the latter part of February. Winter is out there somewhere waiting for its cue. We hope it doesn't come anytime soon. It shouldn't come this week. So enjoy the weekend when it hits. Maybe eat a little too much. Spend some time with family. Get outside if the weather cooperates and maybe just have one more piece of pie. Happy Thanksgiving, everyone. It's just days away. I did notice one thing, and this was for the Yukon, but it was the first winter storm warning and blizzard warning in Canada this season. So it was up in the Yukon. There were blizzard warnings. This was in Northwest Territories and none of it as well. Some highways were closed, all that kind of fun stuff. Hopefully, we're not talking about anything like that around here anytime soon.
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0: For 70 years, CFRY has been telling the stories that shaped Portage La Prairie. I'm Ryan Simpson, and this is 70 Years of News. It was March of 2020. Everyday life changed for all of us. The unexpected had happened. People were getting sick. Hospitals were overwhelmed. Businesses and public facilities closed. Classrooms moved into homes. Community events disappeared. There were no more sports games, and families had to find new ways to stay connected. But essential services kept going. They were the first line of defense. Pharmacist Shannon Hybear remembers helping customers while information changed rapidly.
2: It was really challenging. There wasn't a lot of information. What there was changing really quickly. It felt like we were always the last to know things. Customers were coming in saying they heard this or saw this, and it's like, oh, I'm not sure yet. I'll have to check because I don't know.
0: In Portage, teachers supported remote learning. Businesses learned to adapt with the installation of clear shields and social distancing. And even CFRY found ways for their employees to stay safe and carry local updates and familiar voices into homes of everyone who were isolated. Hybear says the experience also left a greater awareness of looking out for others.
2: There's definitely things that have changed. I feel like people wearing masks has become more of a standard practice. If you're sick, you put a mask on to protect everybody else around you.
0: As classrooms reopened, gatherings returned. Businesses started up again. Ordinary moments together took on new meaning. The pandemic reminded us of how much we depend on people willing to serve, help, and care for one another. One more story for CFRY's 70 years of news. 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I'm Ryan Simpson.
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0: Shenandoah, next to you, next to me, 818, you'll be able to sit next to one of your good friends at the Monster Trucks returning to Canada Life Center, the Ram Motorsports Spectacular 40th Anniversary Tour is coming in February. 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
0: CFRY Weather. Latest forecast calling for sunshine today. Should be nice but a little windy. Northwest wind 30, gusting to 50 at times. 23. Our expected high, which is well above average for this time of year. Few clouds tonight, northwest wind 20, and the overnight low of 7. For Wednesday tomorrow, mainly sunny. Windy again, northwest wind 40, gusting to 60. And 19, the expected high Wednesday. Clear and windy Wednesday night with a low down to 3. On to Thursday, sunshine, high 18. Friday, a mix of sun and cloud with a high of 20. And Saturday into the weekend could be sunny with a high of 26. I don't know if that will happen, but pretty warm if it does. Yesterday's high was 18. The overnight low was 7. Normal daytime high at this time of year, 13. And a normal overnight low would be 2. When we look at October 6th over the last few decades, the high, 30. And the low was minus 6. But yes, 30 degrees on this day in 2021. Minus 6 in 1999. Sunrise this morning, 7:41. Our sunset tonight at 7:01. Now that is the last sunset after 7 o'clock at night until February 20th of next year. So enjoy it tonight as the sun goes down at 7:01. So we take a look around the region this hour. Regina, mainly cloudy in 5. Dauphin, pretty warm. It's mainly cloudy in 12. Neepawa checks in at 9. Brandon, partly cloudy in 6. In Carmen, it's 9. Gimli is 7. Fisher Branch at 8. Oak Point is 12. And Winnipeg right now is mainly sunny with a temperature of 6. For Portage, it's partly cloudy. The wind is out of the west at 13. Our humidity, 82%, 9 Celsius, which is 48 Fahrenheit. That's your latest weather forecast. Our time is 8:25.

0: 27. Here with CFRY, I'm Ryan Simpson. We're going to give you a chance to win in just a moment. That's Ricky Skaggs. I don't care. Now, the monster trucks coming to Winnipeg in the new year, just announced this morning, February 6th and 7th. So there's a couple of shows on the Saturday and Sunday. Going to give you a chance to win some passes to the shows right now. Four tickets up for grabs. Want to give you a family pack. So if you'd like to win four tickets to the Ram Motorsports Spectacular, the Monster Trucks in the new year, and win them on us, call the Girard Metals talk and text line right now, 204-239-0920. 204-239-0920. We're going to play a quick game called Monster Truck or Not. We'll give you the name of a monster truck, and you can tell us if you think it's a real monster truck, or if we're just making that name up, because it could be one or the other. You get it right, and you win, just like that. Family pack of four tickets for the Ram Motorsports Spectacular. Tickets going on sale this coming Friday. Again, 204-239-0920, or the usual number that we've always given out, 204-239-2960. You want to give it a shot, you're going to have a 50-50 chance of winning it. Maybe you don't even want the tickets for yourself, but you want to give them to someone in the family that would love to take in the monster trucks. The kids love the monster trucks, the noise, the pre-pit party. So again, it all is going on. A family pack of four tickets from CFRY up for grabs. So we're going to play a little monster truck or monster not, and you get the right answer, you win. Again, Girard Metals talk and text line is 204-239-0920. We'll see if we can find a winner this morning, and possibly it could be you if you'd like to play along. Our time is 8:29.
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2: High of 23 today and mainly sunny. Good morning, I'm Mike Bloom. Fire Prevention Week is bringing hands-on safety lessons to young students across Portage La Prairie. A Cole Arthamian principal, Megan Sloik, says visits from local firefighters also help connect students with their community.
3: We always welcome our local fire department whenever it's Fire Safety Awareness Week or month, and for any presentations, just to bring that community involvement and community awareness to our students.
2: She adds the school appreciates having firefighters come in and offer the program to students. RM of Dufferin Reeve Core Lauder is running for a second term, and he spoke with Portage Online on why he's seeking re-election.
4: Well, because I had so much fun and learned so much in the first term and feel that the work that we're doing at this point needs to continue.
2: The RM of Dufferin will have an election for Reeve October 28th, and Lauder faces challenger Elaine R. Owen. Portage La Prairie is going back to MNP for its external audit work. Reporter Corey Canute has the details.
5: City Council has approved a three-year deal covering the 2026, 27, and 28 fiscal years. MNP came out on top in the city's competitive RFP, scoring 94.5 out of 100. The firm also submitted the lowest combined bid for the city and six partner organizations. The city's share of the three-year contract comes to just over $153,000 net of GST. From the Portage Online Newsroom, I'm Corey Canute.
2: The Portage Regional Healthcare Foundation Gala is being called a huge success after a night of fundraising and community support. The annual event is the foundation's biggest fundraiser of the year, with this year's final total still being counted. Executive Director Tara Pettinger says the community support was clear throughout the night.
6: They know their money is going to great things. They bid away. They buy those rainbow auction tickets. Our elimination draw sold out quicker than it ever has. So just amazing to see that support from the community.
2: She adds the foundation will now turn its attention to counting the proceeds and putting that community support to work for local health care. A 35-year-old woman is in critical but stable condition after a vehicle rolled into a ditch near Sandy Bay First Nation. Amaranth RCMP say the vehicle was first spotted speeding south on Highway 50 on October 4th. Officers attempted to stop it, but the driver fled. Police did not pursue due to concerns for public safety. The same vehicle was later found rolled in the ditch. The second annual Ride for Refuge brought more than 100 people together in Portage La Prairie on October 3rd. Participants walked and biked to raise money for refugees, newcomers, and families supported by the Portage Learning and Literacy Center. The local event had a fundraising goal of $20,000. Organizers had raised $9,810 by the day of the event, and after

0: high of 18. Thursday night, clear, low of 4. Around the region, Brandon's partly cloudy and 7, with Winnipeg mainly sunny and 6. Portage of Prairie's partly cloudy with relative humidity 82% and the temperature 9. Local news, local sports, and local weather at the Portage Online app. I'm Mike Bloom.
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is Jess Mosk, Luke, and Mad Pot. With CFRY 837. How's your October going so far? We're about 1 week in. Looks like it's going to be a pretty nice day today for October 6th, 23, the high, but a little windy. We're doing pretty good, though. Forecast for the rest of the work week. Awesome. Heading into Thanksgiving weekend at this time of year, you start to be on borrowed time as far as the winter weather is concerned. It could stay like this for the next few weeks. That's not uncommon. It could snow next week. That's not uncommon. You're just rolling the dice when you get into the mid part of October and Thanksgiving and toward Halloween. Hopefully that's the kind of nice weather we see through the rest of the month for kids that'll be trick-or-treating at the end of the month. But Thanksgiving coming up on the weekend, we got the municipal election near the end of the month. That'll be a big thing this month. Of course, Halloween as well, starting to see some of the Halloween decorations show up in yards and people gearing up for Thanksgiving as well. Hopefully a fun weekend in store and some nice weather. That's what we're seeing in the forecast anyway. Break for breakfast Thursday and Friday.

0: good and love wins. Are you going to win anything, so to speak, in the Portage online auction? Today is the day to check it out, as the lots will start to close tomorrow. There are 229 of them. And for many of our auctions in the previous seasons and years, there's been a lift chair from Portage Mobility. And if someone needs a lift chair, this often goes at a great price, maybe even half price. The Viva 935 Tranquil 2 Medium Lift Chair, worth about $3,100. 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It's going to get one. Is it going to be you? 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So everything's going to start closing tomorrow. 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It's 844.
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0: Well, here we go with the latest weather forecast for today. We're expecting mainly sunny conditions. Northwest wind 30, gusting to 50, so a little windy. We will reach a high of 23. Just a few clouds tonight. Northwest wind 20 and the low of 7. So a pretty nice day in store. Wednesday, tomorrow, mainly sunny. Windy again, northwest wind 40, gusting to 60. And 19, the high for tomorrow. The end of Thursday, sunny with a high 18. And Friday, a mix of sun and cloud with the high reaching 20. Brandon, this morning is partly cloudy and 7. Nipaw, it's 9. Dauphin checks in, mainly cloudy and 12. For Regina, temperature of 6, mainly cloudy there. Carmen checks in at 9 this hour through the Interlake in Gimli. It is 7. Fisher Branch reporting 8. Oak Point is 10. And Winnipeg this hour, mainly sunny and 6. Here in Portage, it's mainly sunny, at least as sunny as it can be for this time of the morning. Wind out of the west at 15. Humidity is 82%. 9 Celsius, which is 48 Fahrenheit.

0: Alan Jackson, Remember When. You're with CFRY, celebrating 70 years this month. Good morning, 8:53. And 12 years of break for breakfast this year. 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Trying to keep it nut-free if possible, but everything, of course, is welcome. Just kind of have to separate the cereals with nuts and be a little more careful with them for some of the schools. But all cereal donations accepted. 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If you make a donation, you could win a $1,000 gift card from Portage Supermarket. How awesome is that? $1,000 mattress from Dino's Appliance and Mattress Center for somebody as well. Now, Tyler Maws is the mental health and rehabilitation coach at Portage Collegiate. And there are a lot of programs that are very beneficial at Portage Collegiate, isn't there, Tyler?
1: Break for Breakfast is one of the campaigns that I love being part of. Community-driven, the start of a good day means, a good breakfast for these kids, right? And being able to support them in that way, it goes a long way for the day. So this program itself supports everybody in the school, right? We have lots of students that show up knowing that they're going to have breakfast there before they get to class. And not only that, it's a great way to build relationships with kids and have breakfast with them in that morning.
0: Well, thanks for that, Tyler. I know it's not just Portage Collegiate. It's every school in the Portage School Division that has different programs that will benefit from your donations. 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
2: Hi, I'm Pete Smith, and you're tuned to Compass Point. Note what God says to King Solomon in 1 Kings 9, verse 3. Following his prayer as he kneeled before the Lord on the day the temple was dedicated and the ark brought in, I have heard thy prayer that thou hast made unto me. Solomon's long prayer, presented publicly, focused on his desire for God to bless his people, to pardon them if they sinned, to preserve them from their enemies and to be with them. If you too love the Lord and are one of his followers, what do you desire for God's people? Do you pray for the preservation of the local church, for unity to be maintained, and that its testimony is bright in the community? Do we pray for the spiritual leadership? Do we long that God will be magnified and glorified through his people, and that nothing will mar God's name as we seek to live for him? Join us again soon at Compass Point.
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0: So we look at the news at 9 o'clock with Mike Bloom. We'll finish the hour with some Made in Manitoba music from Jason Kirkness. Betting on this Chevy from CFRY.

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2: Today is mainly sunny with a high of 23. Good morning, I'm Mike Bloom. Hundreds of local children are learning what to do if a fire breaks out at a home during Fire Prevention Week. Portage La Prairie Fire Department Captain Corey Jowett says students are being taught to apply lessons from school fire drills at home.
3: Smoke alarm goes off, they stop what they're doing, they head outside to their meeting place, call 911, and wait for the emergency services to show up, whether it's the fire department, the RCMP, or the ambulance.
2: Jowett says the program reaches close to 1,000 kindergarten to grade 3 students across the school division. In the Portage La Prairie region, RM of Dufferin-Reeve Corlauder is running for a second term, and he spoke with Portage Online on why voters should re-elect him.
4: I can only respectfully encourage voters to look at the work that we've done in the first term and look at the engagement that I've had with voters, with the property owners, with government officials, with water stewardship, economic development, and look at the efforts that I put in along with our great team around the council table, as well as our great team in the RM office.
2: The RM of Dufferin will have an election for Reeve October 28th, and Lauder faces challenger Elaine R. Owen. MNP will be handing Portage La Prairie's external audits for the next 3 years. Here's Portage Online's Corey Canute with the details.
5: The city received two proposals, with MNP receiving the highest score in the evaluation. It scored 94.5, compared with 83.2 for BDO Canada. The city's audit fee starts at just under $49,000 this year and rises to about $54,000 by 2028. Council also formally appointed MMP as the city's auditor for the 2026 fiscal year. From the Portage Online Newsroom, I'm Corey Canute.
2: A special moment at this year's Portage Regional Healthcare Foundation Gala honored four people who helped get Central Plains Cancer Services off the ground. Pat Yule, Colin Wilcox, the late Dr. Stasiak, and the late Shirley McCullough were recognized for their contributions, with Dr. Ross presenting the honors. Foundation Executive Director Tara Pettinger says the tribute was a meaningful addition to the evening.
6: They were very touched to be at that table, and then Dr. Ross did an absolute beautiful job giving a nice overview of how they contributed, and I think everybody in the whole facility, whether they knew this story or didn't, was very touched.
2: The foundation says the recognition was a special way to remember the community members who helped make a lasting difference in local health care. Four women were involved in a single-vehicle crash near Sandy Bay First Nation on Sunday night. Amaranth RCMP say a 35-year-old driver was ejected when the vehicle rolled. She was airlifted to a Winnipeg hospital in critical but stable condition. Two passengers suffered non-life-threatening injuries, while a fourth woman declined medical treatment. The second annual Ride for Refuge brought more than 100 people together in Portage La Prairie on October 3rd. Participants walked and biked to raise money for refugees, newcomers, and families supported by the Portage Learning and Literacy Center. The local event had a fundraising goal of $20,000. It also highlighted the role of local businesses, sponsors, and volunteers in supporting newcomers as they build new lives in the community. Your local news now. Download the Portage Online app. Today mainly sunny. Wind will blow from the northwest toward 50 this morning with a high of 23 and UV index 4 or moderate. Tonight a few clouds, wind northwest at 20 with a low of 7. Tomorrow is mainly sunny. Wind will come up toward 60 early in the afternoon, high of 19, UV index 3 or moderate. Tomorrow night is clear and windy with a low of 3. Then Thursday is sunny with a high of 18. Thursday night clear, low of 4. Around the region, Brandon's partly cloudy and 7, with Winnipeg mainly sunny and 6. Portage La Prairie's partly cloudy with relative humidity 82% and the temperature 9. 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
8: 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Here are today's funeral announcements for Tuesday, October 6th. William Billy Minton passed away at the age of 92 in Portage La Prairie on October 2nd. Cremation has already taken place. 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

It is this morning's inspirational song on CFRY. It comes from Willie and Bobby Nelson in the Sweet By and By. Pretty nice weather here early this morning. We have some sunshine in and around Portage. The wind expected to pick up later this morning. For now, though, it's pretty calm, a west wind at 7 and the humidity dropping quickly. Great for those that still have lots of harvest work to do. It is 13 degrees. Again, windy later on, and we're looking at a high of about 23. From Canada's Mercy Brothers, this one called Take a Little Chance on Love. Here with CFRY. Good morning. I'm going to

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13: Today, mainly sunny. Wind will blow from the northwest toward 50 this morning with a high of 23 and UV index 4 or moderate. Tonight, a few clouds. Wind northwest at 20 with a low of 7. Tomorrow is mainly sunny. Wind will come up toward 60 early in the afternoon, high of 19, UV index 3 or moderate. Tomorrow night is clear and windy with a low of 3. Then Thursday is sunny with a high of 18. Thursday night clear, low of 4. Around the region, Brandon is mostly cloudy and 9. Winnipeg, mainly sunny and 9. And it's mainly sunny in Portage La Prairie. Relative humidity, 71%. And the temperature is 12. 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

That one comes from Mackenzie Porter. It's called Seeing Other People. You're with CFRY. I'm Ryan Simpson. Good morning. Things looking pretty good around the region here today and for the rest of the week. I'm thinking there'll be lots of yard work being done, not only leading up to Thanksgiving weekend, but on Thanksgiving weekend as well. Fall yard waste collection continues in Portage for a few weeks yet. The clear bags are the compostable paper bags. Keep it under 40 pounds, grass clippings, anything like flowers from the flower beds, leaves that you're raking up. Get those out on the curb on your regular garbage day, and you don't have to worry about the usual limits. And there will be lots of leaves to rake up over the next couple of weeks, I'm thinking. Tanya Tucker, it's Just Another Love. You're with CFRY.

0: WFRY, Gord Bamford. My heart's a genius with weather details coming up next. Now, you're kind of rolling the dice a little bit at this time of year as far as the weather is concerned. It's usually pretty good for Thanksgiving weekend, but we have had Thanksgiving weekends that we've seen snowfall. Nothing like that in the forecast this year. In fact, we're hoping that stays away until early November. For snowmobilers in the area, though, they might be saying, bring it on. Club Snow Portage La Prairie with their annual general meeting tonight. If you're interested in being a member, finding out more, what's been going on this past year, what's coming up for the year ahead, if you would like to be a part of the executive or the board or one of the directors, they're going to have some food and refreshments tonight. It's all happening at Fun Motorsports. You're invited, 7:30. 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
6: Today, mainly sunny. Wind will blow from the northwest toward 50 this morning with a high of 23 and UV index 4 or moderate. Tonight, a few clouds. Wind northwest at 20 with a low of 7. Tomorrow is mainly sunny. Wind will come up toward 60 early in the afternoon, high of 19, UV index 3 or moderate. Tomorrow night is clear and windy with a low of 3. Then Thursday is sunny with a high of 18. Thursday night clear, low of 4. Around the region, Brandon is mostly cloudy and 9. Winnipeg, mainly sunny and 9, and it's mainly sunny in Portage-La Prairie. Relative humidity, 71%, and the temperature is 12. 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
7: This town shuts down around 10 p.m. Red lights start flashing, Main Street's dead. It's 35 mile an hour till you're past the water tower. From up there, you can see the interstate.

0: Got some Made in Manitoba music right there from Katie St. Germain. The day gets too long. Oh, as far as daylight is concerned, days don't feel that long anymore. Sunset tonight at 7:01. Now, that's the last time the sun's going to go down after 7 o'clock at night until February 21st. So enjoy that sunset tonight. Should be a good sunset as well, with lots of sunshine expected in the area. As the sun goes down, the puck will drop tonight. Portage Terriers in Selkirk to play the Steelers. We'll broadcast the game right here on CFRY, the high-tech quality manufacturing pregame show set to go at 7:20 tonight. Wei-Wei-Si Kapo is in Swan Valley. Dauphin at Winkler. Those games starting at 7 o'clock. Brandon Wheat Kings starting their season on the road out west. They played a bunch of games out west already, and they'll play another one tonight. It is Brandon at Vancouver. Got a little bit of everything when it comes to the world of sports these days. You got your high school sports, your football and volleyball are back. CFL, the Winnipeg Blue Bombers need a win their next game Saturday night. It's a home game. The NFL, Major League Baseball playoffs, families back at rinks in the area for things like figure skating and ringette and hockey. Gymnastics is fired up, swimming lessons and more. And people possibly sneaking in a final round of golf or two here over the next few weeks as Mother Nature permits. And if you'd like to do that, looks like it will be pretty good for the rest of this week.
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1: High of 23 today and mainly sunny. Good morning, I'm Mike Bloom. Fire Prevention Week is bringing hands-on safety lessons to young students across Portage La Prairie. A Cole Arthur Meehan Vice Principal Megan Sloik says visits from local firefighters also help connect students with their community.
2: We always welcome our local fire department whenever it's Fire Safety Awareness Week or month, and for any presentations, just to bring that community involvement and community awareness to our students.
1: She adds the school appreciates having firefighters come in and offer the program to students. RM of Dufferin-Reeve Cor Lauder is running for a second term, and he spoke with Portage Online on why he's seeking re-election.
3: Well, because I had so much fun and learned so much in the first term and feel that the work that we're doing at this point needs to continue.
1: The RM of Dufferin will have an election for Reeve October 28th, and Lauder faces challenger Elaine R. Owen. Portage La Prairie is going back to MNP for its external audit work. Reporter Corey Canute has the details.
4: City Council has approved a three-year deal covering the 2026, 27, and 28 fiscal years. MNP came out on top in the city's competitive RFP, scoring 94.5 out of 100. The firm also submitted the lowest combined bid for the city and six partner organizations. The city's share of the three-year contract comes to just over $153,000 net of GST. From the Portage Online Newsroom, I'm Corey Canute.
1: The Portage Regional Healthcare Foundation Gala is being called a huge success after a night of fundraising and community support. The annual event is the foundation's biggest fundraiser of the year, with this year's final total still being counted. Executive Director Tara Pettinger says the community support was clear throughout the night.
5: They know their money is going to great things. They bid away. They buy those rainbow auction tickets. Our elimination draw sold out quicker than it ever has. So just amazing to see that support from the community.
1: She adds the foundation will now turn its attention to counting the proceeds and putting that community support to work for local health care. A 35-year-old woman is in critical but stable condition after a vehicle rolled into a ditch near Sandy Bay First Nation. Amaranth RCMP say the vehicle was first spotted speeding south on Highway 50 on October 4th. Officers attempted to stop it, but the driver fled. Police did not pursue due to concerns for public safety. The same vehicle was later found rolled in the ditch. The second annual Ride for Refuge brought more than 100 people together in Portage La Prairie on October 3rd. Participants walked and biked to raise money for refugees, newcomers, and families supported by the Portage Learning and Literacy Center. The local event had a fundraising goal of $20,000. Organizers had raised $9,810 by the day of the event, and after raising $10,000 during last year's event. The event also highlighted the role of local businesses, sponsors, and volunteers in supporting newcomers as they build their new lives in the community. Stay connected and stream us anytime and anywhere by downloading the Portage Online app. Today, mainly sunny. Wind will blow from the northwest toward 50 this morning with a high of 23 and UV index 4 or moderate. Tonight, a few clouds, wind northwest at 20 with a low of 7. Tomorrow is mainly sunny. Wind will come up toward 60 early in the afternoon, high of 19, UV index 3 or moderate. Tomorrow night is clear and windy with a low of 3. Then Thursday is sunny with a high of 18. Thursday night clear, low of 4. Around the region, Brandon is mostly cloudy and 9. Winnipeg, mainly sunny and 9, and it's mainly sunny in Portage La Prairie. Relative humidity, 71%. And the temperature is 12. 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

0: 620 CFRY, celebrating 70 years as Manitoba's longest-running country music station, Florida Georgia Line. God, your mama, and me. Things warming up nicely this morning. I'm assuming farmers will be very busy in their fields with harvest today. I was doing some driving along the Trans-Canada yesterday. Lots of machinery in the fields north and south of the highway around Ely and in between Ely and Portage. I would suspect that'll be the case for the rest of the week with a pretty good forecast. Doc Walker this hour. Chris, of course, from the Westburn area. Lots of farms around there. People still working hard. Mark Wills coming up. Toby Keith is on the way. Kenny Chesney before 11. Plus your morning farm market update. It's all on the way this hour. 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

0: massive hit in the 80s for the Oak Ridge Boys. That is Elvira. Farm Market's coming up in just a moment now. I know the Portage Terriers have a lot of special events planned this year, and a special night for farmers, kind of a farmer appreciation night coming up a little bit later in the season to go along with many of their other things that they have planned. Terriers on the ice tonight in Selkirk. And I imagine as they make that drive, they'll see some machinery out working hard in the fields. We'll broadcast that game tonight on CFRY. High-tech quality manufacturing pregame show, 7:20 tonight. Tomorrow night, Portage Terriers with their annual general meeting. If you'd like to see the financials that'll be released and find out what the team has been doing and what they have planned for the year ahead, the AGM coming up tomorrow night, 7 o'clock. That'll be at Stride Place here in Portage. The next Terrier home game, Thanksgiving weekend. This is their next home game, and that will be Sunday.
1: Taking a look at the markets, canola, November, $820.80, up $1.40. January, $833.80, up $1. Spring wheat, Minneapolis, December, $7.13. Hard red winter wheat, December, $275. Wheat, December, $697.50, up 5 1/4. Corn, December, $501.75, up $4.50. Oats, December, $425, up $8.50. Soybeans, November, $1,293, up 12 1/4. Soybean meal, October, $345.90, up $1.20. Soybean oil, October, $68.75, down 20 cents. Feeder cattle, October, $335.57. 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Lean hogs, October, $77.82. The Canadian dollar is 70 cents. And crude oil, West Texas Intermediate, $89.33. For Golden West, I'm Glendale Allen Vossler.
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8: Seafront weather.
9: Today mainly sunny. Wind will blow from the northwest toward 50 this morning with a high of 23 and UV index 4 or moderate. Tonight, a few clouds, wind northwest at 20 with a low of 7. Tomorrow is mainly sunny. Wind will come up toward 60. Early in the afternoon, high of 19. UV index 3 or moderate. Tomorrow night is clear and windy with a low of 3. Then Thursday is sunny with a high of 18. Thursday night clear, low of 4.
8: Around the region, Brandon is mostly cloudy and 12. With Winnipeg mainly sunny, 15. Here in Portage la Prairie, it's mostly cloudy. Relative humidity is 60%. Temperature is 15. Stay informed with vital alerts and local weather. 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

0: That is Stephen Lee Olson with CFRY. I'm Ryan Simpson. Weather details coming up in just a moment. Coming up in a couple of days, break for breakfast. We'll continue to talk about this as it gets closer. We're going to be at the parking lot of Portage Supermarket between 6 and 6 on Thursday and Friday. 12 hours each day. Hopefully enough time for you to stop by and make a donation of cereal or cash. Dino's Appliance and Mattress Center, a big part of this again this year. If you happen to make a donation, you're going to help all of the students of the Portage Division. There are programs in each and every school. Plus, you'll have a chance to win. Got a $1,000 mattress from Dino's Appliance and Mattress Center up for grabs, as well as a $1,000 gift card to Portage Supermarket. Two lucky winners. But in the end, the kids are the winners, the students in the division. Stephanie Brown, new vice principal at Yellow Quill School. Tell us about some of the programs at your school.
1: Yellow Quill School also has a universal breakfast program that we offer to all of our students. We have lots of bus students that come in that have been traveling on the bus for quite a few minutes out of their morning. So having a replenish when they get off the bus is always a nice gesture. And again, any kiddo that comes a little bit later, we have that option to offer them as well.
0: Yeah, so Yellow Quill School involved. In fact, every school in the division takes part in food programs of some sort. 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
10: Today, mainly sunny. Wind will blow from the northwest toward 50 this morning with a high of 23 and UV index 4 or moderate. Tonight, a few clouds. Wind northwest at 20 with a low of 7. Tomorrow is mainly sunny. Wind will come up toward 60 early in the afternoon, high of 19, UV index 3 or moderate. Tomorrow night is clear and windy with a low of 3. Then Thursday is sunny with a high of 18. Thursday night clear, low of 4. Around the region, Brandon is mostly cloudy and 12. With Winnipeg mainly sunny, 15. Here in Portage Prairie, it's mostly cloudy. Relative humidity is 60%. Temperature is 15. Stay informed with vital alerts and local weather. 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

0: you ring my bell, that is Ray Griff. Oh, I remember the Lions TV auctions going way back to the 90s and even 80s, where they would ring the gong when the bidding was closed on a certain group of items. Well, we aren't ringing the gong on the Portage Online auction, but the items will be coming to an end tomorrow. 229 different items for you to bid on. And I've just been sneaking a peek and bidding out a few of these myself. There are some great deals to be found. We were talking about Break for Breakfast and winning a mattress from making a donation. 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
1: Today is mainly sunny with a high of 23. Good morning, I'm Mike Bloom. Hundreds of local children are learning what to do if a fire breaks out at a home during Fire Prevention Week. Portage La Prairie Fire Department Captain Corey Jowett says students are being taught to apply lessons from school fire drills at home.
2: Smoke alarm goes off, they stop what they're doing, they head outside to their meeting place, call 911, and wait for the emergency services to show up, whether it's the fire department, the RCMP, or the ambulance.
1: Jowett says the program reaches close to 1,000 kindergarten to grade 3 students across the school division. In the Portage La Prairie region, RM of Dufferin Reeve Cor Lauder is running for a second term, and he spoke with Portage Online on why voters should re-elect him.
3: I can only respectfully encourage voters to look at the work that we've done in the first term and look at the engagement that I've had with voters, with the property owners, with government officials, with water stewardship, economic development, and look at the efforts that I put in along with our great team around the council table, as well as our great team in the RM office.
1: The RM of Dufferin will have an election for Reeve October 28th, and Lauder faces challenger Elaine R. Owen. MNP will be handing Portage La Prairie's external audits for the next 3 years. Here's Portage Online's Corey Canute with the details.
4: The city received two proposals, with MNP receiving the highest score in the evaluation. It scored 94.5, compared with 83.2 for BDO Canada. The city's audit fee starts at just under $49,000 this year and rises to about $54,000 by 2028. Council also formally appointed MMP as the city's auditor for the 2026 fiscal year. From the Portage Online Newsroom, I'm Corey Canute.
1: A special moment at this year's Portage Regional Healthcare Foundation Gala honored four people who helped get Central Plains Cancer Services off the ground. Pat Yule, Colin Wilcox, the late Dr. Stasiak, and the late Shirley McCullough were recognized for their contributions, with Dr. Ross presenting the honors. Foundation Executive Director Tara Pettinger says the tribute was a meaningful addition to the evening.
5: They were very touched to be at that table, and then Dr. Ross did an absolute beautiful job giving a nice overview of how they contributed, and I think everybody in the whole facility, whether they knew the story or didn't, was very touched.
1: The foundation says the recognition was a special way to remember the community members who helped make a lasting difference in local health care. Four women were involved in a single-vehicle crash near Sandy Bay First Nation on Sunday night. Amaranth RCMP say a 35-year-old driver was ejected when the vehicle rolled. She was airlifted to a Winnipeg hospital in critical but stable condition. Two passengers suffered non-life-threatening injuries, while a fourth woman declined medical treatment. The second annual Ride for Refuge brought more than 100 people together in Portage La Prairie on October 3rd. Participants walked and biked to raise money for refugees, newcomers, and families supported by the Portage Learning and Literacy Center. The local event had a fundraising goal of $20,000. It also highlighted the role of local businesses, sponsors, and volunteers in supporting newcomers as they build new lives in the community. Your local news now. Download the Portage Online app. Today mainly sunny. Wind will blow from the northwest toward 50 this morning with a high of 23 and UV index 4 or moderate. Tonight a few clouds, wind northwest at 20 with a low of 7. Tomorrow is mainly sunny. Wind will come up toward 60 early in the afternoon, high of 19, UV index 3 or moderate. Tomorrow night is clear and windy with a low of 3. Then Thursday is sunny with a high of 18. Thursday night clear, low of 4. Around the region, Brandon is mostly cloudy and 12. With Winnipeg mainly sunny, 15. Here in Portage La Prairie, it's mostly cloudy. Relative humidity is 60%. Temperature is 15. Stay informed with vital alerts and local weather. 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
1: On the Golden West Radio Money Scope, the TSX is up 15 points. The Dow is up 90. The NASDAQ is up 286. And the dollar's down 3 points at 70.08 cents U.S. That's the Golden West Radio Money Scope.

0: Walking away a winner, that's Kathy Mattea. Wouldn't that be something if you were walking away a winner tonight from the Lotto Max jackpot? Don't often talk about these, but $75 million, the Lotto Max jackpot tonight, $75 million. Can you imagine winning that? All of a sudden, you just have $75 million, and today it's just normal. Tomorrow, you got $75 million. Life might be a little different after that. Eric Church started the hour off. We've got a brand new forecast this hour. Got Tay Bay on the way. We're going to go back in time with Buck Owens, Lady A, and Terry Clark, all before lunch and the information hour.
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0: Buck Owens, I've Got a Tiger by the Tail, going way back. And you don't have to go back that far to find one of the biggest outages ever in Manitoba, power outages. The big Thanksgiving storm of 2019, which not only knocked down power lines, but trees, and you name it. Some were without power for almost a week. Generators were in high demand, and the anniversary of that event coming quickly. Thanksgiving was a little bit earlier into October that year, so that was all playing out around October 8th of 2019. But nothing like that in the forecast this year. It looks like it's going to be pretty nice for the week leading into Thanksgiving. Every Thanksgiving dinner has a similar ending. Somebody eats way too much. Maybe someone in the family says too much. Someone might say, let's go for a walk, and then everyone agrees. 10 minutes later, you might be saying, where are we going? I don't know. How far are we going? I don't even want to go for a walk. And then maybe you're looking for the leftovers already. Maybe a 500-meter fitness challenge after Thanksgiving dinner this coming weekend. I was talking to somebody that was going to three different Thanksgiving dinner events when the weekend hit, and then the next person I was talking to saying, nope, I'm just going to take it easy, no dinners for our house. So there's going to be both ends of that and something in between.
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6: Today, mainly sunny. Wind will blow from the northwest toward 50 this morning with a high of 23 and UV index 4 or moderate. Tonight, a few clouds. Wind northwest at 20 with a low of 7. Tomorrow is mainly sunny. Wind will come up toward 60 early in the afternoon, high of 19, UV index 3 or moderate. Tomorrow night is clear and windy with a low of 3. Then Thursday is sunny with a high of 18. Thursday night clear, low of 4.
7: Around the region, Brandon is mostly cloudy and 12, with Winnipeg mainly sunny, 15. Here in Portage la Prairie, it's mostly cloudy. Relative humidity is 60%. Temperature is 15. Stay informed with vital alerts and local weather. 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

0: Dallas change. Smith and Hardy, some things never change. You're with CFRY. I'm Ryan Simpson. Just a reminder, tonight, Portage Terriers in Selkirk in the Manitoba Junior Hockey League, a game that we will broadcast right here on CFRY, the high-tech industries or high-tech quality manufacturing pregame show. 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
3: Today, mainly sunny. Wind will blow from the northwest toward 50 this morning with a high of 23 and UV index 4 or moderate. Tonight, a few clouds. Wind northwest at 20 with a low of 7. Tomorrow is mainly sunny. Wind will come up toward 60 early in the afternoon, high of 19, UV index 3 or moderate. Tomorrow night is clear and windy with a low of 3. Then Thursday is sunny with a high of 18. Thursday night, clear, low of 4. Around the region, Brandon is mostly cloudy and 12. With Winnipeg mainly sunny, 15. Here in Portage la Prairie, it's mostly cloudy. Relative humidity is 60%. Temperature is 15. Stay informed with vital alerts and local weather. 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

Cray Oyster, and there's only one moon, CFRY, Real Country Radio. Only one sun, at least for us here anyway, and it is shining in a big way today. Going to be a windy afternoon, but pretty nice as well. Decent temperatures for the rest of this week as we start to get set for Thanksgiving weekend.

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3: We're in store for a mainly sunny day. It'll be windy with a high of 23. Good afternoon. I'm Corey Canute. Municipality of North Norfolk Reeve candidates Chris Leckie and Ed Heppner gave varying opinions over how the municipality should move forward. A debate was held last night at the McGregor Multiplex in front of over 100 people. Economic development, infrastructure, and long-term planning were key topics during the event. Here's Heppner talking about policy development.
4: Yes, I'm in favor that we develop policies so we don't have to revisit issues again and again. And one of the policies or bylaws that we're just working on is the organizational bylaw, which should be in place with the new council. And I will seek to have the committees of the 8 different areas of the municipality work on these policies.
3: Voters go to the polls October 28th. And over in the arm of Dufferin, Reeve Core Lauder is running for a second term, and he spoke with Portage Online on why he's seeking re-election.
5: Well, because I had so much fun and learned so much in the first term and feel that the work that we're doing at this point needs to continue. It always takes a bit of time to get to know the role, get to know the needs of the municipality, understand municipal governance and what our goals are, and so we've achieved a lot in the past 4 years with the team that we have. There's a number of things on the go now that I like to see across the finish line.
3: The arm of Dufferin will have an election for Reeve October 28th. Lauder faces challenger Elaine Owen. A two-vehicle collision was reported this morning at the corner of First Street Southwest and Saskatchewan Avenue West in Portage near the post office. Fire and EMS crews responded to the scene. No major injuries were reported. Drivers are being asked to use caution in the area. Portage Rotary's 47th annual vegetable sale gets underway tomorrow, with locally grown produce available in the Golden West Broadcasting parking lot. Rotary Club Acting President Preston Meyer says support from local growers has helped keep prices unchanged from last year.
6: It does. And, you know, we've got some great growers, and we're able to keep the prices exactly the same as they were last year.
3: The sale runs from 9 to 7 tomorrow through Friday, with a Saturday sale from noon to 5. If produce remains, no pre-orders are available. The City of Portage is switching back to MNP as its external auditor. Council approved a 3-year contract covering the city's 2026, 27, and 28 fiscal years. MNP scored 94.5 out of 100 in a competitive process ahead of BDO Canada. The city says MNP offered the best overall value with proposals evaluated on experience, audit strategy, sustainability, and pricing. And Fire Prevention Week is bringing hands-on safety lessons to young students across the Portage area. Ecole Arthur Meehan Vice Principal Megan Sloik says visits from local firefighters also help connect students with their community.
7: We always welcome our local fire department whenever it's fire safety awareness week or month, and for any presentations, just to bring that community involvement and community awareness to our students.
3: Sloik says the school appreciates having firefighters come in and offer the program to students. Access local news anytime and anywhere. 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Tonight, a few clouds with northwest winds at 20, low 7. Tomorrow, mainly sunny with west winds becoming northwest 40, gusting to 60 in the afternoon with a high of 19 degrees. Thursday, sunshine 18. Friday, expect a mix of sun and cloud with a high of 20 degrees. Around the region, Brandon, mostly cloudy, 13 degrees. This hour in Winnipeg, it's mainly sunny and 17. In Portage, mostly cloudy, 17 degrees. Wind is out of the west, northwest at 17. The relative humidity, 55%. 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

0: It is the Bellamy Brothers and the Kids of the Baby Boom, CFRY Information Hour, Tuesday, October 6th. Got another story that shaped us. Standing by in just a moment. Standing by in a couple of days. 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Every donation gives you a chance to win. $1,000 gift card from Portage Supermarket for one winner. $1,000 mattress from Dino's Appliance and Mattress Center for another winner. But the kids and the students that use the programs that are available at every school are the winners in the end. You are making a difference with a donation. Don Wood, social worker at Fort Lorraine School. Tell us a bit about the programs at Fort Lorraine School.
1: Fort Lorraine School is a community school, so it's one of 53 schools across the province that the province funds. So within this programming, they're able to use the dollars to hire a social worker. There's before, after school, and summer programming that the school offers, as well as within the program, there's breakfast, lunch, snack, and then possibly supper to go bags as well.
0: Yeah, so I know that the province funds a lot of that, but the Break for Breakfast donations go a long way to making it successful as well. Stephanie Brown, new vice principal at Yellow Quill School, talk about the programs there.
2: Yellow Quill School also has a universal breakfast program that we offer to all of our students. We have lots of bus students that come in that have been traveling on the bus for quite a few minutes out of their morning. So having a replenish when they get off the bus is always a nice gesture. And again, any kiddo that comes a little bit later, we have that option to offer them as well.
0: Tyler Mods, I know you're with Mental Health and Rehabilitation, the coordinator at Portage Collegiate, the high school. Talk about Break for Breakfast and how it helps the high school and what goes on there.
3: Break for Breakfast is one of the campaigns that I love being part of. Community driven, you know, the start of a good day means you know, a good breakfast for these kids, right? And being able to support them in that way goes a long way for the day. So this program itself supports everybody in the school, right? We have lots of students that show up knowing that they're going to have breakfast there before they get to class. And not only that, it's a great way to build relationships with kids and have breakfast with them in that morning.
0: All right, let's talk a little bit about La Vérendrye School. I know it's Student Appreciation Day tomorrow. They're going to have a hot breakfast with McCain, but Al Patterson, principal at LVS, quickly tell us about that school.
4: Yeah, I've been a part of a number of different schools and the systems that they used at each one of them. But like you said, specifically at La Vérendrye, it's a great opportunity for students to come to school earlier in the morning, be able to add a little bit of fuel, so that their brain functions on a full belly, which is an amazing process to be able to witness. And partly it's a great way to greet kids that are excited about coming to school.
0: Well, thanks for that, Al. As you can see, your donations make a big, big difference. And so do our partners like Fun Motorsports, MWM Environmental, Shindico, a part of the fun, Enns Brothers, McKenzie's Portage Funeral Chapel, Miller Agritech Seed, Downtown Drywall, and more. 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
0: For 70 years, CFRY has been telling the stories that shaped Portage La Prairie. I'm Ryan Simpson, and this is 70 Years of News. It was March of 2020. Everyday life changed for all of us. The unexpected had happened. People were getting sick. Hospitals were overwhelmed. Businesses and public facilities closed. Classrooms moved into homes. Community events disappeared. There were no more sports games, and families had to find new ways to stay connected. But essential services kept going. They were the first line of defense. Pharmacist Shannon Hybear remembers helping customers while information changed rapidly.
6: It was really challenging. There wasn't a lot of information. What there was changing really quickly. It felt like we were always the last to know things. Customers were coming in saying they heard this or saw this, and it's like, oh, I'm not sure yet. I'll have to check because I don't know.
0: In Portage, teachers supported remote learning. businesses learn to adapt with the installation of clear shields and social distancing. And even CFRY found ways for their employees to stay safe and carry local updates and familiar voices into homes of everyone who were isolated. High Bear says the experience also left a greater awareness of looking out for others.
6: There's definitely things that have changed. I feel like people wearing masks has become more of a standard practice. If you're sick, you put a mask on to protect everybody else around you.
0: As classrooms reopened, gatherings returned. Businesses started up again. Ordinary moments together took on new meaning. The pandemic reminded us of how much we depend on people willing to serve, help, and care for one another. One more story for CFRY's 70 Years of News. 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I'm Ryan Simpson.
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0: Got some Made in Manitoba music right there from Jason Kirkness. What got me here? I'm Ryan Simpson. Oh, yes, you know what's coming here? Well, big semi-trailers full of vegetables. The Rotary Vegetable Sale, the annual event happening in our parking lot this week. Need some vegetables for Thanksgiving? 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Whatever happens to be left over, they'll try to sell on Saturday. Last year, they didn't have much left come Saturday. You want to support the Rotary Club? 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
2: Taking a look at your market, starting with canola at Ice Futures Canada. The November contract is up $5.20 at $824.60 per ton. The January contract up $5.10 at $837.90. At the Minneapolis Grain Exchange, hard red spring wheat for December up 7 cents at $7.15 per bushel. March wheat is up 8 cents at $7.33. At the Chicago Board of Trade, corn for December up 9 cents at $5.06 per bushel. March corn up 9 cents at $5.20. November soybeans up 17 cents at $12.97 per bushel. January soybeans up 16 cents at $13.13. Oats for December up 15 cents at $4.32 per bushel. March oats up 13 cents at $4.39. On the livestock markets at the CME, lean hogs for December down 45 cents at $70.50 per hundredweight. February hog contract down $1.08 at $71.63. Live cattle for December up $3.60 at $223.58. And February cattle up $4.33 at $226.38 per hundredweight.
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11: Mainly sunny today with northwest winds at 30 kilometers an hour, gusting to 50, the high 23. Tonight, a few clouds with northwest winds at 20, low 7. Tomorrow, mainly sunny with west winds becoming northwest 40, gusting to 60 in the afternoon with a high of 19 degrees. Thursday, sunshine 18. Friday, expect a mix of sun and cloud with a high of 20 degrees. Around the region, Brandon, mostly cloudy, 13 degrees. This hour in Winnipeg, it's mainly sunny and 17. In Portage, mostly cloudy, 17 degrees. Wind is out of the west, northwest at 17. The relative humidity, 55%. 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

0: It is Alan Jackson, 5 o'clock somewhere, here with CFRY, and the Midday News is on the way in just a moment. Well, 5 o'clock today, Portage Terriers will be on the road. They play in Selkirk tonight in the Manitoba Junior Hockey League. You'll be able to listen to the game right here on CFRY, the high-tech quality manufacturing pre-game show is at 7:20 tonight. Wayweisi Kapo at Swan Valley, Winkler hosting Dauphin in the other game. Brandon Wheat Kings have started their season out west, or they're getting that western road swing out of the way early. They've played a lot of games already out west, and one more tonight when they play in Vancouver.
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3: Another gorgeous fall day. It'll be sunny and windy with a high of 23. Good afternoon, I'm Corey Canute. 21 new charges have been laid against 11 people as part of the ongoing Project Derry investigation into an alleged criminal organization operating in Bunbonnabee Cree Nation. RCMP say 9 people face firearms-related charges after 15 firearms were seized during the year-long investigation, including some with obliterated serial numbers. Superintendent Jeff Asmussen says the investigation has also led to a drop in violent crime.
4: Most importantly, we can report a 27% decrease in reports of violent crime in the community since the initial arrests last fall.
3: Police say the investigation remains ongoing as officers continue to gather and review evidence related to the criminal organization. Municipality of North Norfolk Reeve candidates Ed Heppner and Chris Leckie faced off in a debate in McGregor last night. The two candidates discussed economic development, infrastructure, housing, public safety, long-term planning, and other issues. Here's what Leckie had to say about public safety.
5: Public safety remains a top priority. Our communities benefit from a dedicated emergency responders, fire departments, and emergency management organizations. Given my professional background in safety and emergency services, I understand the importance of planning, preparedness, and continuous improvements.
3: The debate was organized by the McGregor Chamber of Commerce. Voters go to the polls October 28th. Arm of Dufferin Reeve Cora Lauder is running for a second term, and he spoke with Portage Online about the opportunity still ahead for the area.
6: We feel that we're getting closer to establishing more water storage capacity, improving our water security for both potable waters as well as irrigation storage capacity. Our municipality continues to grow on the potato production side, and the potato producers have the opportunity to grow up to another 5,000 acres of potatoes to meet the needs of our big processors in the area like McCain's and Simplot.
3: Lauder faces challenger Elaine Owen. A two-vehicle crash brought emergency crews to First Street Southwest and Saskatchewan Avenue West in Portage this morning near the post office. Fire crews cleared the scene while EMS remained on location. No major injuries have been reported. Drivers were asked to use caution in the area while crews finished responding to the collision. More than $400,000 has been raised through Portage Rotary's annual vegetable sale during its 47-year history. The fundraiser returns tomorrow, with Rotary Club Acting President Preston Meyer saying the community has provided tremendous support.
7: There's been over $400,000 that has been raised specifically from this one fundraiser that's happened over the last 47 years. So incredible community support.
3: Beets, cabbage, carrots, parsnips, onions, and red potatoes will be available, with proceeds supporting Rotary's community work. And hundreds of local children are learning what to do if a fire breaks out at home during Fire Prevention Week. Portage La Prairie Fire Department Captain Corey Jowett says students are being taught to apply lessons from school fire drills at home.
8: Smoke alarm goes off, they stop what they're doing, they head outside to their meeting place, call 911, and wait for the emergency services to show up, whether it's the fire department, the RCMP, or the ambulance.
3: Jowett says the program reaches close to 1,000 kindergarten to grade 3 students across the school division. Stream us anytime from anywhere. For your complete local news experience, download the Portage Online app. Mainly sunny today with northwest winds at 30 kilometers an hour, gusting to 50, the high 23. Tonight, a few clouds with northwest winds at 20, low 7. Tomorrow, mainly sunny with west winds becoming northwest 40.

0: adjusting to 60 in the afternoon with a high of 19 degrees. Thursday, sunshine 18. Friday, expect a mix of sun and cloud with a high of 20 degrees. Around the region, Brandon, mostly cloudy, 13 degrees. This hour in Winnipeg, it's mainly sunny and 17. In Portage, mostly cloudy, 17 degrees. Wind is out of the west, northwest at 17. The relative humidity, 55%. 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
1: I'm Ryan Simpson. You're listening to the Information Hour. And tomorrow, right around this time, that's when we're going to start to see some of the auction lots close in the Portage online auction and the Save More Manitoba online auction. Some of the Save More Manitoba online auction items will be the ones that close first, including this, if you're in the market for something like this, a Heatmaster G10,000 wood furnace that's worth $22,000. You might be able to pick it up for around $8,700. That's one of the very first items that's closing in the Save More Manitoba online auction. All of those certificates and everything can be arranged with you for pickup, and some of them will be gift cards. Anything in the Portage online auction, you'll be able to get right here at Portage and at the radio station. And we see Terrier flex pack tickets and season tickets to a lift chair from Portage Mobility, mattresses from Dino's Appliance and Mattress Center, weekend passes to Dauphin Country Fest. 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
2: 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Even though many farmers are still busy in the fields, you don't want to take your eyes off the markets. So here's what grain prices have done in the past month since touching highs near the beginning of September. The three wheat futures have dropped on average the equivalent of almost $1.50 Canadian per bushel. Corn is off about 70 cents Canadian, but oats are still near their highs of around $4.10 US a bushel. Meanwhile, in oilseeds, canola is only about 70 cents Canadian per bushel lower than the highs of the year, and soybeans are off 70 cents Canadian as well since the highs near the beginning of September. Bottom line, whether you think markets are going higher and want to defend some sales in wheat or corn, or want to capture the current high prices in canola and soybeans, use commodity options to build lower risk strategies to give you the upside potential you want, as well as the downside protection you need. 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Thank you.
4: Canadians can expect to spend more on their Thanksgiving dinner this year. The Agri-Food Analytics Lab at Dalhousie University estimates a traditional turkey dinner for a family of four will cost about $35.72, up roughly 10% from last year. Dr. Sylvain Charlebois says shoppers won't see the same aggressive turkey promotions that they enjoyed in 2025.
5: Generally speaking, what we're seeing are fewer bargains, fewer deals.
4: Well, the cost of turkey is up. It's still lower than other protein choices like beef, ham, or lamb. He adds it's not just the protein in the grocery basket this week that's going to be costing more.
5: The other things that we notice that are more expensive are carrots and potatoes. Everything else, cranberry, pasture.
4: Glenn Allen Bossler.
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1: Well, here we go with the latest forecast for the area. Mainly sunny this afternoon and a little windy. Northwest wind 30, gusting to 50, and a high of 23. Few clouds tonight. Northwest wind 20, low down to 7. Then on Wednesday, tomorrow, mainly sunny. Windy again. Northwest wind gusting to 60, 19 the high. And Wednesday night, clear, windy, and the low of 3. On Thursday, sunshine and a high of 18. Friday, a mix of sun and cloud, high 20. And into Saturday, sunny with a high of 26. Could be a few scattered showers at the end of the day Saturday, but 26 would be a warm one. It was nice yesterday. The high was 18. Our overnight low was 7. Normal high at this time of year, 13. Normal overnight low is 2. The last few decades, warmest October 6th, just over 30 degrees in 2021. The coldest, very close to minus 6. That happened in 1999. Sunrise this morning, 7:41. Sunset later today at 7:01. This will be our last sunset after 7 o'clock. until February 21st of next year.

0: around the region right now. In Regina, it is partly cloudy and 16, warming up nicely, often sunny at 18. In Neepawa, it's 16. Brandon, partly cloudy and 16. Carmen is 18. In Gimli, it's 20. Fisher Branch checks in, 19. In Oak Point, it's 14. Winnipeg right now, partly cloudy and 19. For Portage, we have partly cloudy conditions. The wind out of the northwest at 21. Our humidity at 49%, 18 Celsius, which is 64 Fahrenheit.
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0: 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There will be no general store on Friday because of break for breakfast, or on Monday because Monday is Thanksgiving, but then the usual times after that.
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3: Today on the Prairie Ag Wire, a career spent improving wheat genetics has given Dr. Pierre Huckle a unique perspective on crop development. The longtime University of Saskatchewan breeder recently retired from the Crop Development Center after helping develop numerous wheat varieties for Western Canadian farmers.
4: One of them is working on sprouting tolerance in wheat, which occasionally is a big problem, downgrading of our wheat here in the fall. I've gradually developed germplasm that, you know, has pretty high levels of seed dormancy and sprouting tolerance. So that, you know, is one of the things I kind of stuck at. You know, other things like combining traits, midge resistance with some tolerance to sawfly. Some of the initial varieties were from our program.
3: Pierre Huckle is now a professor emeritus with the U of S and was a guest on the Sask Wheat Profit podcast. And the Agri-Food Analytics Lab at Dalhousie University has put together their Thanksgiving report for 2026. The report looks at the cost of a Thanksgiving meal for a family of four, two adults and two children. Joining me on the program today to talk about this is the food professor, Dr. Sylvain Charlebois. Dr. Charlebois, taking a look at the report, we're going to be paying more this year.
5: Yes, so a family of four will have to pay about $35.72 to get a turkey dinner prepared. And of course, that's just the meal itself. Sometimes you'll be forced to buy a larger bird. But if you do that, then try to make sure you think about the future. You prepare in advance for future meals. Generally speaking, what we're seeing are fewer bargains, fewer deals when it comes to the turkey itself. Last year, we did get a bit of a break. Actually, turkey was very affordable. There was a lot of aggressive pricing going on, but not this year, unfortunately. And so that's certainly one thing that we've noticed. Also, I mean, it doesn't matter what protein you pick. Pork is also more expensive. The ham, a lot of families will actually use ham, and lamb as well is more expensive compared to last year.
3: And of course, we know beef is as well.
5: Well, that's really one of the reasons why the turkey dinner is a little bit more expensive, because a lot of people have actually pivoted away from beef, and that's why poultry in general, including chicken, is more expensive. And so that's why we're seeing some pressure everywhere. And so beef is certainly disrupting the food, the meat counter, and that impacts turkey prices and ham prices as well.
3: What about the other things that we would include in that grocery basket to go with the turkey?
5: So the other things that we notice that are more expensive are carrots and potatoes. And so those are certainly items that are really making things more difficult. It's kind of strange because harvest was very strong this year, and so carrots was a bit of a surprise. But those are the two other items that are actually making things more expensive. Everything else, cranberries, the pumpkin pie, bread rolls, slightly the same price as last year.
3: Why do you think that is?
5: I think it's a cyclical thing. I mean, people are going to buy certain products, and margins are managed very differently from one grocer to another. So we're just looking at advertised prices. Now, it doesn't mean that you won't be able to find good deals going to the grocery store. It's just right now what's being advertised suggests that really things are a little bit more expensive than compared to last year.
3: Key message you would like to leave with consumers as we head into the grocery store and pick up our Thanksgiving dinner?
5: I think it's important to recognize that this is Thanksgiving. The whole idea is to be thankful to the farmers out there doing all the work and of course everyone else who are part of the food industry supplying us with great food. So if there is one weekend we should all focus on buying domestic, buying Canadian, this is certainly the weekend.
3: I've been talking with Dr. Sylvain Charlebois, also known as the Food Professor, the Senior Director of the Agri-Food Analytics Lab at Dalhousie University. For Golden West, I'm Glendale Allen Vossler.
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18: We're in store for a mainly sunny day. It'll be windy with a high of 23. Good afternoon. I'm Corey Canute. Municipality of North Norfolk Reeve candidates Chris Leckie and Ed Heppner gave varying opinions over how the municipality should move forward. A debate was held last night at the McGregor Multiplex in front of over 100 people. Economic development, infrastructure, and long-term planning were key topics during the event. Here's Heppner talking about policy development.
19: Yes, I'm in favor that we develop policies so we don't have to revisit issues again and again. And one of the policies or bylaws that we're just working on is the organizational bylaw, which should be in place with the new council. And I will seek to have the committees of the 8 different areas of the municipality work on these policies.
18: Voters go to the polls October 28th. And over in the arm of Dufferin, Reeve Core Lauder is running for a second term, and he spoke with Portage Online on why he's seeking re-election.
20: Well, because I had so much fun and learned so much in the first term and feel that the work that we're doing at this point needs to continue. It always takes a bit of time to get to know the role, get to know the needs of the municipality, understand municipal governance and what our goals are, and so we've achieved a lot in the past 4 years with the team that we have. There's a number of things on the go now that I like to see across the finish line.
18: The arm of Dufferin will have an election for Reeve October 28th. Lauder faces challenger Elaine Owen. A two-vehicle collision was reported this morning at the corner of First Street Southwest and Saskatchewan Avenue West in Portage near the post office. Fire and EMS crews responded to the scene. No major injuries were reported. Drivers are being asked to use caution in the area. Portage Rotary's 47th annual vegetable sale gets underway tomorrow with locally grown produce available in the Golden West Broadcasting parking lot. Rotary Club Acting President Preston Meyer says support from local growers has helped keep prices unchanged from last year.
21: It does. And, you know, we've got some great growers, and we were able to keep the prices exactly the same as they were last year.
18: The sale runs from 9 to 7 tomorrow through Friday, with a Saturday sale from noon to 5. If produce remains, no pre-orders are available. The City of Portage is switching back to MNP as its external auditor. Council approved a 3-year contract covering the city's 2026, 27, and 28 fiscal years. MNP scored 94.5 out of 100 in a competitive process ahead of BDO Canada. The city says MNP offered the best overall value with proposals evaluated on experience, audit strategy, sustainability, and pricing. And Fire Prevention Week is bringing hands-on safety lessons to young students across the Portage area. Ecole Arthur Meehan Vice Principal Megan Sloik says visits from local firefighters also help connect students with their community.
22: We always welcome our local fire department whenever it's fire safety awareness week or month, and for any presentations, just to bring that community involvement and community awareness to our students.
18: Sloik says the school appreciates having firefighters come in and offer the program to students. Access local news anytime and anywhere. 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Tonight, a few clouds with northwest winds at 20, low 7. Tomorrow, mainly sunny with west winds becoming northwest 40, gusting to 60 in the afternoon with a high of 19 degrees. Thursday, sunshine 18. Friday, expect a mix of sun and cloud with a high of 20 degrees. Around the region, Brandon, mostly cloudy, 13 degrees. This hour in Winnipeg, it's mainly sunny and 17. In Portage, mostly cloudy, 17 degrees. Wind is out of the west, northwest at 17. The relative humidity, 55%. 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

0: It is from the Chicks, and everybody knows I'm Ryan Simpson. Well, I know Thanksgiving is coming quickly, and I know it's a beautiful afternoon around the region. Pretty windy, but a high of 23, and we are almost at that mark already. In fact, the rest of this week leading into Thanksgiving weekend looks pretty good. And for those still involved in harvest, one nice thing, no showers in the forecast until maybe Saturday night. Slight chance of some potential showers Saturday night going into Sunday.
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0: All the tributes still rolling in for one of the greats who passed earlier this year, Dolly Parton, working from 9 to 5. And if that's you, if that's your schedule, you got just over 3.5 hours to go to make it through the day. And then you'll be one day closer to the weekend. And I know a lot of people excited about this weekend coming up, with it being Thanksgiving. For some, that'll mean the extra day off on Monday.
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4: Mainly sunny today with northwest winds at 30 kilometers an hour, gusting to 50, the high 23. Tonight, a few clouds with northwest winds at 20, low 7. Tomorrow, mainly sunny with west winds becoming northwest 40, gusting to 60 in the afternoon with a high of 19 degrees. Thursday, sunshine 18. Friday, expect a mix of sun and cloud with a high of 20 degrees. Around the region, Brandon, mostly cloudy, 13 degrees. This hour in Winnipeg, it's mainly sunny and 17. In Portage, mostly cloudy, 17 degrees. Wind is out of the west, northwest at 17. The relative humidity, 55%. 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
1: Jade Eagleson's got all night to figure it out. Luke Combs in that set as well. Well, tonight, right here on CFRY, Portage Terriers will be battling it out with the Selkirk Steelers. 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
9: Mainly sunny today with northwest winds at 30 kilometers an hour, gusting to 50, the high 23. Tonight, a few clouds with northwest winds at 20, low 7. Tomorrow,

Mainly sunny with west winds becoming northwest 40, gusting to 60 in the afternoon with a high of 19 degrees. Thursday, sunshine 18. Friday, expect a mix of sun and cloud with a high of 20 degrees. Around the region, partly cloudy, 18 degrees in Brandon. It's 20 and partly cloudy in Winnipeg. This hour in Portage, partly cloudy skies, 20 degrees. Wind is out of the west, northwest, gusting to 35, and the relative humidity, 41%. Sun or storm, you can find the area's official forecast on the free Portage online app. I'm Corey Canute.

0: from the Mercy Brothers. Did you hear my song? It is CFRY. One final reminder, about 24 hours left to get your bids in on the Portage Online Auction, the latest auction. Countdown is on, and the lots will start closing tomorrow afternoon around this time. 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
1: Another gorgeous fall day. It'll be sunny and windy with a high of 23. Good afternoon, I'm Corey Canute. 21 new charges have been laid against 11 people as part of the ongoing Project Derry investigation into an alleged criminal organization operating in Bunbonnabee Cree Nation. RCMP say 9 people face firearms-related charges after 15 firearms were seized during the year-long investigation, including some with obliterated serial numbers. Superintendent Jeff Asmundson says the investigation has also led to a drop in violent crime.
2: Most importantly, we can report a 27% decrease in reports of violent crime in the community since the initial arrests last fall.
1: Police say the investigation remains ongoing as officers continue to gather and review evidence related to the criminal organization. Municipality of North Norfolk Reeve candidates Ed Hepner and Chris Leckie faced off in a debate in McGregor last night. The two candidates discussed economic development, infrastructure, housing, public safety, long-term planning, and other issues. Here's what Leckie had to say about public safety.
3: Public safety remains a top priority. Our communities benefit from a dedicated emergency responders, fire departments, and emergency management organizations. Given my professional background in safety and emergency services, I understand the importance of planning, preparedness, and continuous improvements.
1: The debate was organized by the McGregor Chamber of Commerce. Voters go to the polls October 28th. Arm of Dufferin-Reeve Cor Lauder is running for a second term, and he spoke with Portage Online about the opportunity still ahead for the area.
4: We feel that we're getting closer to establishing more water storage capacity, improving our water security for both potable waters as well as irrigation storage capacity. Our municipality continues to grow on the potato production side, and the potato producers have the opportunity to grow up to another 5,000 acres of potatoes to meet the needs of our big processors in the area like McCain's and Simplot.
1: Lauder faces challenger Elaine Owen. A two-vehicle crash brought emergency crews to First Street Southwest and Saskatchewan Avenue West in Portage this morning near the post office. Fire crews cleared the scene while EMS remained on location. No major injuries have been reported. Drivers were asked to use caution in the area while crews finished responding to the collision. More than $400,000 has been raised through Portage Rotary's annual vegetable sale during its 47-year history. The fundraiser returns tomorrow with Rotary Club Acting President Preston Meyer saying the community has provided tremendous support.
5: There's been over $400,000 that has been raised specifically from this one fundraiser that's happened over the last 47 years. So incredible community support.
1: Beets, cabbage, carrots, parsnips, onions, and red potatoes will be available with proceeds supporting Rotary's community work. And hundreds of local children are learning what to do if a fire breaks out at home during Fire Prevention Week. Portage La Prairie Fire Department Captain Corey Jowett says students are being taught to apply lessons from school fire drills at home.
6: Smoke alarm goes off, they stop what they're doing, they head outside to their meeting place, call 911, and wait for the emergency services to show up, whether it's the fire department, the RCMP, or the ambulance.
1: Jowett says the program reaches close to 1,000 kindergarten to grade 3 students across the school division. Stream us anytime from anywhere. For your complete local news experience, download the Portage Online app.
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1: Mainly sunny today with northwest winds at 30 kilometers an hour, gusting to 50, the high 23. Tonight, a few clouds with northwest winds at 20, low 7. Tomorrow, mainly sunny with west winds becoming northwest 40, gusting to 60 in the afternoon with a high of 19 degrees. Thursday, sunshine 18. Friday, expect a mix of sun and cloud with a high of 20 degrees. Around the region, partly cloudy, 18 degrees in Brandon. It's 20 and partly cloudy in Winnipeg. This hour in Portage, partly cloudy skies, 20 degrees. Wind is out of the west, northwest, gusting to 35, and the relative humidity, 41%. sun or storm, you can find the area's official forecast on the free Portage Online app. I'm Corey Canute.
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That is Keg in the Closet, Kenny Chesney on CFRY 920. Brittany Boschman here with you. Good afternoon. And what a beautiful afternoon it is. Currently in Portage, 21 degrees. Today our high is 23, mainly sunny, although it is a little windy out there. Tonight, a few clouds, wind northwest 20 and a low of 7. Tomorrow, 19s are high, mainly sunny. Wind coming from the west 20, becoming northwest, gusting up to 60 early in the afternoon. Now, tomorrow night, clear, windy, and a low of +3. Stay with me. 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

0: Suspicious Minds, Dwight Yoakam on CFRY 920. Well, if it feels like everybody around you is coughing, sneezing, or saying, ugh, I'm coming down with something, you're definitely not imagining it. There are lots of colds going around right now. And maybe it's not a huge surprise. We're almost a month into the school year, which means kids are back together, families are back into their regular routines, and unfortunately, all those germs can start making their rounds too. As you can tell, I have had a cold for quite a while now, and my voice sounds a lot different. I actually had a person say, you sounded really, your voice sounds nice and low on the radio. Like it was funny. I'm like, I wish I had this rasp in my voice. It's kind of nice. Now make sure you stay hydrated, get some rest, keep those tissues handy, and hopefully we can all make it through cold and flu season a little less coughing and a lot more healthy.
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8: Mainly sunny today with northwest winds at 30 kilometers an hour, gusting to 50, the high 23. Tonight, a few clouds with northwest winds at 20, low 7. Tomorrow, mainly sunny with west winds becoming northwest 40, gusting to 60 in the afternoon with a high of 19 degrees. Thursday, sunshine 18. Friday, expect a mix of sun and cloud with a high of 20 degrees. Around the region, partly cloudy, 18 degrees in Brandon. It's 20 and partly cloudy in Winnipeg. This hour in Portage, partly cloudy skies, 20 degrees. Wind is out of the west, northwest, gusting to 35, and the relative humidity, 41%. Sun or storm, you can find the area's official forecast on the free Portage online app. I'm Corey Canute.

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0: Where'd you learn how to do that? Dean Brody on CFRY 920. 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But don't wait too long. The auction closes October 7th, and you're going to want to make sure that you get those final bids in tomorrow.
1: Before the memory fades, the headline comes back. 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
5: Mainly sunny today with northwest winds at 30 kilometers an hour, gusting to 50, the high 23. Tonight, a few clouds with northwest winds at 20, low 7. Tomorrow, mainly sunny with west winds becoming northwest 40, gusting to 60 in the afternoon with a high of 19 degrees. Thursday, sunshine 18. Friday, expect a mix of sun and cloud with a high of 20 degrees. For current conditions, head on over to the Napa Auto Parts weather page on portageonline.com. I'm Corey Knute.

0: That's what I get for thinking Ray Griff on CFRY 920. Well, Break for Breakfast is back, and it's bigger than ever. It's in its 12th great year, and once again, we need your help to make it the biggest and best one yet. Join us live from the Portage Supermarket parking lot from 6 a.m. to 6 p.m. for two full days, this Thursday and Friday. Stop by and bring a cash or cereal donation in support of the Portage La Prairie School Division's food programs, and you could be a winner. Now, we have been talking to lots of different members of the Portage La Prairie School Division community, and we talked to Stephanie Brown, who's the vice principal at Yellow Quill School, on the food programs for Break for Breakfast. So, Stephanie, talk about YQS.
1: Yellow Quill School also has a universal breakfast program that we offer to all of our students. 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So having a replenish when they get off the bus is always a nice gesture. And again, any kiddo that comes a little bit later, we have that option to offer them as well.
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2: Taking a look at the markets, canola, November, $825.90, up $6.50, January, $839, up $6.20. Spring wheat, Minneapolis, December, $7.18. Hard red winter wheat, December, $272.70. Wheat, December, $703, up $10.75. Corn, December, $507.50, up 10 and a quarter. Oats, December, $431.75, up 15 and a quarter. Soybeans, November, $1,298.75, up $18. Soybean meal, October, $352.60, up $6.70. Soybean oil, October, $69.09, up 14 cents. Feeder cattle, October, $339.75. 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Lean hogs, October, $78.15. The Canadian dollar is 70 cents. And crude oil, West Texas Intermediate, $89.33. For Golden West, I'm Glendalee Allen Vossler.
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1: We're in store for a mainly sunny day. It'll be windy with a high of 23. Good afternoon. I'm Corey Canute. Municipality of North Norfolk Reeve candidates Chris Leckie and Ed Heppner gave varying opinions over how the municipality should move forward. A debate was held last night at the McGregor Multiplex in front of over 100 people. Economic development, infrastructure, and long-term planning were key topics during the event. Here's Heppner talking about policy development.
2: Yes, I'm in favor that we develop policies so we don't have to revisit issues again and again. And one of the policies or bylaws that we're just working on is the organizational bylaw, which should be in place with the new council. And I will seek to have the committees of the 8 different areas of the municipality work on these policies.
1: Voters go to the polls October 28th. And over in the arm of Dufferin, Reeve Core Lauder is running for a second term, and he spoke with Portage Online on why he's seeking re-election.
3: Well, because I had so much fun and learned so much in the first term and feel that the work that we're doing at this point needs to continue. It always takes a bit of time to get to know the role, get to know the needs of the municipality, understand municipal governance and what our goals are, and so we've achieved a lot in the past 4 years with the team that we have. There's a number of things on the go now that I like to see across the finish line.
1: The arm of Dufferin will have an election for Reeve October 28th. Lauder faces challenger Elaine Owen. A two-vehicle collision was reported this morning at the corner of First Street Southwest and Saskatchewan Avenue West in Portage near the post office. Fire and EMS crews responded to the scene. No major injuries were reported. Drivers are being asked to use caution in the area. Portage Rotary's 47th annual vegetable sale gets underway tomorrow with locally grown produce available in the Golden West Broadcasting parking lot. Rotary Club Acting President Preston Meyer says support from local growers has helped keep prices unchanged from last year.
4: It does. And, you know, we've got some great, great growers, and we're able to keep the prices exactly the same as they were last year.
1: The sale runs from 9 to 7 tomorrow through Friday, with a Saturday sale from noon to 5. If produce remains, no pre-orders are available. The City of Portage is switching back to MNP as its external auditor. Council approved a 3-year contract covering the city's 2026, 27, and 28 fiscal years. MNP scored 94.5 out of 100 in a competitive process ahead of BDO Canada. The city says MNP offered the best overall value with proposals evaluated on experience, audit strategy, sustainability, and pricing. And Fire Prevention Week is bringing hands-on safety lessons to young students across the Portage area. Ecole Arthur Meehan Vice Principal Megan Sloik says visits from local firefighters also help connect students with their community.
5: We always welcome our local fire department whenever it's fire safety awareness week or month, and for any presentations, just to bring that community involvement and community awareness to our students.
1: Sloik says the school appreciates having firefighters come in and offer the program to students. Access local news anytime and anywhere. 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
1: Mainly sunny today with northwest winds at 30 kilometers an hour, gusting to 50, the high 23. Tonight, a few clouds with northwest winds at 20, low 7. Tomorrow, mainly sunny with west winds becoming northwest 40, gusting to 60 in the afternoon with a high of 19 degrees. Thursday, sunshine 18. Friday, expect a mix of sun and cloud with a high of 20 degrees. For current conditions, head on over to the Napa Auto Parts weather page on portageonline.com. I'm Corey Canute.
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1: 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The NASDAQ is up 164 points, and the Canadian dollar increasing 24 one-hundredths. Now it's 70.36 cents U.S.

0: That is Beers Ago, Toby Keith on CFRY 920. Brittany Boschman here with you. Good afternoon. And just after 3, we're sitting at 22 degrees. Now, our high today is 23, mainly sunny. It is a little windy out there. Now, tonight, a few clouds, wind northwest 20 and a low of 7. Now, tomorrow, another windy day, but mainly sunny and a high of 19. Tomorrow, clear, windy, and a low of plus 3.
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0: That is Man of Me, Gary Allen on CFRY 920. And if you're looking to stock up on vegetables for the winter, here's something you'll want to know about. The Rotary Club's annual bulk vegetable sale is coming up on October 7th through the 10th. So starting tomorrow morning. And once again, they'll be set up at the Golden West Radio parking lot right outside my window at 2390 Sissons Drive. Now, this is a great opportunity to get your winter vegetables all in one place. But keep in mind, there are no pre-orders. Orders will be taken on a first-come, first-served basis. So if you have a list in mind, you'll want to stop by early. That's the Rotary Club's annual bulk vegetable sale running from October 7th through to 10th right here at the Golden West Radio parking lot.
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8: Mainly sunny today with northwest winds at 30 kilometers an hour, gusting to 50, the high 23. Tonight, a few clouds with northwest winds at 20, low 7. Tomorrow, mainly sunny with west winds becoming northwest 40, gusting to 60 in the afternoon with a high of 19 degrees. Thursday, sunshine 18. Friday, expect a mix of sun and cloud with a high of 20 degrees. For current conditions, head on over to the Napa Auto Parts weather page on portageonline.com. I'm Corey Knute.

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0: That is Summertime, James Barker Band on CFRY 920. Well, the Portage Terriers are looking to bounce back tonight after a tough one on Sunday. Now, the Dogs dropped their first matchup of the season against the Dauphin Kings, falling 4-0. Now, definitely not the result they were hoping for, but the good news is they don't have much time to dwell on it. The Terriers are back on the ice tonight. They are heading to Selkirk to take on the Steelers. And sometimes the best way to shake off a tough loss is to get right back out there and play again. Now, puck drop is set for 7:30 tonight in Selkirk as the Dogs look to get back in the win column.
1: You ever feel like you're the last one to know what's going on? 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
6: Mainly sunny today with northwest winds at 30 kilometers an hour, gusting to 50, the high 23. Tonight, a few clouds with northwest winds at 20, low 7. Tomorrow, mainly sunny with west winds becoming northwest 40, gusting to 60 in the afternoon with a high of 19 degrees. Thursday, sunshine 18. Friday, expect a mix of sun and cloud with a high of 20 degrees. For current conditions, head on over to the Napa Auto Parts weather page on portageonline.com. 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

busy. We get it. So are we. Gathering news and telling stories about our community. Now, for busy folks like us, all the news of the day comes in one handy-dandy email. 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

0: That is Don't Cry, Little Angel, Prairie Oyster on CFRY 920. Well, just a reminder that the all candidates election forum is happening on Thursday, October 15th at the Gillespie Theater. Now, doors open at 6. Forum begins at 7. So join the candidates on where they stand on the issues that will help shape Portage La Prairie for the future. And no pre-registrations required, and everyone's welcome. Then on Tuesday, October 20th, the RM candidates election forum is taking place at the Peggy May Legacy Center in the Alpha Room. Now, doors open at 6. Forum begins at 7. And you can join the candidates where they stand on the issues that will help shape the RM of Portage La Prairie for the future. And again, no pre-registrations required, and everyone's welcome. And then on Election Day, yes, Wednesday 28th, that is Wednesday, October 28th, that is Election Day for the city of Portage La Prairie. So you're going to want to take part in that and make sure your vote matters.
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1: I'm Corey Canute with a look at your local news. Adam Irwin is seeking another term as Ward 4 councillor for the arm of Portage. Irwin was acclaimed to council through a by-election in January of 2025 and says he wants to build on the work that's already been started.
2: We have laid the groundwork for some very interesting projects and partnerships that I would like to see, you know, move forward.
1: After less than 2 years on council, Irwin says he would be honored to have another 4 years to continue to work and represent Ward 4 at the council table. Meanwhile, Municipality of North Norfolk Reeve candidates Chris Leckie and Ed Hepner gave varying opinions over how the municipality should move forward. A debate was held last night at the McGregor Multiplex in front of over 100 people. Economic development, infrastructure, and long-term planning were key topics. Here's Hepner talking about policy development.
3: Yes, I'm in favor that we develop policies so we don't have to revisit issues again and again. And one of the policies or bylaws that we're just working on is the organizational bylaw, which should be in place with the new council. And I will seek to have the committees of the 8 different areas of the municipality work on these policies.
1: Voters go to the polls October 28th. Rifle Club FC hosted the Portage Cup on Sunday at Rotary Republic of Manitoba Park. 5 teams took part in the competitive 7v7 soccer tournament. Organizer Naveen Nelson says the first event was a big hit.
4: It was a good success for the first, as the first time we were hosting, right? So more than like 100 people were there to watch the game and stuff. So it was like a fun day soccer.
1: Tuskers FC of Winnipeg won the tournament, beating Vikings in the final. 21 new charges have been laid against 11 people as part of the ongoing Project Dairy investigation into an alleged criminal organization operating in Banabanabe Cree Nation. The Manitoba Integrated Law Enforcement Team says 9 people face firearms-related charges after 15 firearms were seized during the year-long investigation, including some with obliterated serial numbers. Superintendent Jeff Asmundson says the investigation has also led to a drop in violent crime.
5: Most importantly, we can report a 27% decrease in reports of violent crime in the community since the initial arrests last fall.
1: Police say the investigation remains ongoing as officers continue to gather and review evidence related to the criminal organization. Manitoba could soon see cannabis store windows uncovered under proposed legislation. Bill 56 would remove the requirement for cannabis stores to block public view of their interiors. The province says workers and business owners have raised safety concerns, saying covered windows can leave employees secluded from public view. The bill would also allow the province to set minimum staffing levels to prevent workers from being alone during high-risk periods. And Portage Rotary's 47th annual vegetable sale gets underway tomorrow with locally grown produce available in the Golden West Radio parking lot. Rotary Club Acting President Preston Meyer says support from local growers has helped keep prices unchanged from last year.
6: It does. And, you know, we've got some great, great growers, and we're able to keep the prices exactly the same as they were last year.
1: The sale runs from 9 to 7 tomorrow through Friday, with a Saturday sale from noon to 5 if produce remains. No pre-orders are available. 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
7: A few clouds tonight in Portage, and we'll have a strong northwest wind. We'll have a low of plus 5 overnight. And tomorrow we'll see a mix of sun and cloud with that northwest wind sticking around. We'll have a high of 18 degrees. Tomorrow night will be cloudy and windy with a low of plus 5, and looking ahead to Thursday, a sunny day with a high of 19 degrees. Taking a look around the region, in Brandon it is partly cloudy and 18, partly cloudy and 20 in Winnipeg, and here in Portage we're sitting under a mainly sunny sky, humidity is 35%, and the temperature is 22 degrees. 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

0: out as Crazy Girl Eli Young Band on CFRY 920. Brittany Boschman here with you. Good afternoon. And just after 4, we are sitting at 23 degrees, which is our high. Although it is windy out there, it's a beautiful day. Tonight, a few clouds, wind northwest 20 and a low of 7. Now, tomorrow, mainly sunny, will be a windy day again today. Like today, I should say, will be another windy day, but a high of 19. Tomorrow night, clear, windy, and a low of plus 3.
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0: Don't we all have the right? Ricky Van Shelton on CFRY 920. And got to send a huge congratulations out to Miss Smoliak's grade 6 class at Oakville School. They are this month's classroom of the month, or should I say last month's classroom of the month for the month of September. We're looking for this month's classroom of the month, so make sure you enter in at portageonline.com. But super excited, making a visit there next week with some pizza and some prizes. So I'm super excited to be visiting Oakville School. Oakville happens to be a place where I live, so lots of kids I know in the community, so it's going to be loads of fun and can't wait to celebrate them.
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2: weather. A few clouds tonight in Portage, and we'll have a strong northwest wind. We'll have a low of plus 5 overnight. And tomorrow, we'll see a mix of sun and cloud. With that northwest wind sticking around, we'll have a high of 18 degrees. Tomorrow night will be cloudy and windy with a low of plus 5. And looking ahead to Thursday, a sunny day with a high of 19 degrees. Stay weather ready. Stream us anytime, anywhere. 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

0: River still running, High Valley on CFRY 920. Well, if it feels like everyone around you is coughing, sneezing, or saying, ugh, I'm coming down with something, or definitely not imagining it, there are lots of colds going around right now. Exhibit A, I have a cold right now, and it's just brutal. But maybe it's not a huge surprise, because we're almost a month into the school year, which means kids are back together, families are back to their regular routines, lots of different activities going on, and unfortunately, all those germs can start making their rounds too. So a friendly reminder, wash your hands, give yourself a little extra space from someone who's under the weather, and if you're feeling sick, take it easy and give your body a chance to recover. Maybe pop some more vitamin C. I've been doing a lot of that lately. So stay hydrated, get some rest, keep those tissues handy, and hopefully we can all make it through this cold and flu season a little less coughing and a lot more healthy.
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1: A few clouds tonight in Portage, and we'll have a strong northwest wind. We'll have a low of +5 overnight. And tomorrow we'll see a mix of sun and cloud with that northwest wind sticking around. We'll have a high of 18 degrees. Tomorrow night will be cloudy and windy with a low of +5, and looking ahead to Thursday, a sunny day with a high of 19 degrees. Stay weather ready, stream us anytime, anywhere, download our Portage online app. I'm Marissa McFadden.

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0: That is Drink Along Song, Gord Bamford on CFRY 920. 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

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Because, hey, it's called news, not olds. 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
1: I'm Corey Canute with a look at your local news. Police say the Project Dairy investigation has now resulted in charges against 35 people and more than 70 criminal charges in total. The latest charges include offenses connected to three shootings that targeted homes in Bunabonabee Cree Nation over 5 days back in June of 2025. Chief Sheila North says the work is important for people living in the community.
2: To us as leaders in the community, it means a safer community for our children, our elders, our youth, our women, and our young people, and our men.
1: North says community members, safety officers, and police will continue working together to keep Bunabonabee Cree Nation safe. Adam Irwin is hoping voters in Ward 4 will give him the opportunity to continue serving on the Arm of Portage Council. The local business owner says he enjoys the problem-solving side of municipal politics and working with municipal staff to find practical solutions.
3: They're just really, really good, hardworking people. And when I need something as counselor, I know I can go to those experts and say, hey, help me out here. What can we do to solve these problems? So, you know, I like to see the problem, find the solutions, execute it, and you know, move forward.
1: Irwin says his experience on council has given him a better understanding of the RM and left him eager to keep serving Ward 4. Meanwhile, Municipality of North Norfolk Reeve candidates Ed Heppner and Chris Leckie faced off in a debate in McGregor last night. The two candidates discussed economic development, infrastructure, housing, public safety, and long-term planning. Here's what Leckie had to say about public safety.
4: Public safety remains a top priority. Our communities benefit from a dedicated emergency responders, fire departments, and emergency management organizations. Given my professional background in safety and emergency services, I understand the importance of planning, preparedness, and continuous improvements.
1: The debate was organized by the McGregor and Austin Chambers of Commerce. Over 100 people showed up for the event. Voters go to the polls October 28th. More than $400,000 has been raised through Portage Rotary's annual vegetable sale during its 47-year history. The fundraiser returns tomorrow, with Rotary Club Acting President Preston Meyer saying the community has provided tremendous support.
5: There's been over $400,000 that has been raised specifically from this one fundraiser that's happened over the last 47 years. So incredible community support.
1: Beets, cabbage, carrots, parsnips, onions, and red potatoes will be available, with proceeds supporting Rotary's community work. The sale takes place in the Golden West Radio parking lot. Manitoba is looking to uncover the windows of cannabis stores in the name of worker safety. Bill 56 would remove the rule requiring stores to block people outside from seeing inside. The province says covered windows can leave workers secluded, and the change comes after consultations with employees, unions, and business owners. The bill would also allow minimum staffing levels to be set at cannabis stores. And soccer players from Portage and Winnipeg came together for the first Portage Cup this past Sunday. Rifle Club FC organized the 7v7 tournament with five teams taking part. Club captain Naveen Nelson says soccer continues to grow in Portage.
6: I do feel like soccer is getting more popular. A lot of people like playing soccer in Portage, so that's why we thought like it would be a good opportunity for us to bring soccer to the community, where like the teams would come from Winnipeg.
1: Organizers are already looking ahead to next year with plans for a cash prize for the winning team. Stream us anytime from anywhere. For your complete local news experience, download the Portage Online app.
7: A few clouds tonight in Portage, and we'll have a strong northwest wind. We'll have a low of +5 overnight. And tomorrow we'll see a mix of sun and cloud with that northwest wind sticking around. We'll have a high of 18 degrees. Tomorrow night will be cloudy and windy with a low of +5, and looking ahead to Thursday, a sunny day with a high of 19 degrees. Stay weather ready, stream us anytime, anywhere, download our Portage Online app. I'm Marissa McFadden.

0: That is Somewhere With You, Kenny Chesney on CFRY 920. And just after 5, we're sitting at 21 degrees. Now, tonight, few clouds, wind coming out of the northwest, 20 kilometers an hour, and a low of 7. Tomorrow, mainly sunny. We're going to be another windy day tomorrow, so batten down the hatchets and hang on to your hats. And a high of 19. Now, tomorrow night, clear, windy, and a low of plus 3.
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3: For 70 years, CFRY has been telling the stories that shape Portage La Prairie. I'm Ryan Simpson, and this is 70 Years of News. It was March of 2020. Everyday life changed for all of us. The unexpected had happened. People were getting sick. Hospitals were overwhelmed. Businesses and public facilities closed. Classrooms moved into homes. Community events disappeared. There were no more sports games, and families had to find new ways to stay connected. But essential services kept going. They were the first line of defense. Pharmacist Shannon Hybear remembers helping customers while information changed rapidly.
4: It was really challenging. There wasn't a lot of information. What there was changing really quickly. It felt like we were always the last to know things. Customers were coming in saying they heard this or saw this, and it's like, oh, I'm not sure yet. I'll have to check because I don't know.
3: In Portage, teachers supported remote learning. Businesses learned to adapt with the installation of clear shields and social distancing. And even CFRY found ways for their employees to stay safe and carry local updates and familiar voices into homes of everyone who were isolated. Hybear says the experience also left a greater awareness of looking out for others.
4: There's definitely things that have changed. I feel like people wearing masks has become more of a standard practice. If you're sick, you put a mask on to protect everybody else around you.
3: As classrooms reopened, gatherings returned. Businesses started up again. Ordinary moments together took on new meaning. The pandemic reminded us of how much we depend on people willing to serve, help, and care for one another. One more story for CFRY's 70 Years of News. You can read the entire story on portageonline.com. I'm Ryan Simpson.
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0: That is Jolene by the great, late Dolly Parton on CFRY 920. And actually, the CMAs are presenting I Will Always Love You, a celebration of Dolly Parton. And it's a star-studded two-hour live television special that will air on Wednesday, October 21st on ABC and Disney+. So CMAs, Country Music Association, they are celebrating Dolly Parton. And I know it's going to be a star-studded event. There's going to be Ashley McBride, Brad Paisley, Carly Pierce, Carrie Underwood, Darius Rucker, Ella Langley, Kelsey Ballerini, Kristen Bell, Christian Chenoweth, Lady A, Lainey Wilson, Little Big Town, Lucas Nelson, Molly Tuttle, Reba McEntire, Ricky Skaggs, Sierra Hall, Vince Gill, and Zach Brown. They are all performing all of those amazing songs. So you're going to want to take a peek at that if you are a Dolly Parton fan.
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10: Seafront weather.
11: A few clouds tonight in Portage, and we'll have a strong northwest wind. We'll have a low of +5 overnight. And tomorrow, we'll see a mix of sun and cloud. With that northwest wind sticking around, we'll have a high of 18 degrees. Tomorrow night will be cloudy and windy with a low of +5, and looking ahead to Thursday, a sunny day with a high of 19 degrees. Stay weather ready, stream us anytime, anywhere, download our Portage Online app. I'm Marissa McFadden.

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0: That is Missing Me to Tara Lee on CFRY 920. And just a reminder, the All Candidates Election Forum is taking place on Thursday, October 15th at the Gillespie Center. Now, doors open at 6, forum begins at 7. And this is where you get to hear where the candidates stand on the issues that will help shape Portage La Prairie for the future. Now, no pre-registration is required and everyone is welcome. So make sure you get in on that because your vote does matter.
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6: A few clouds tonight in Portage, and we'll have a strong northwest wind. We'll have a low of +5 overnight. And tomorrow we'll see a mix of sun and cloud with that northwest wind sticking around. We'll have a high of 18 degrees. Tomorrow night will be cloudy and windy with a low of +5, and looking ahead to Thursday, a sunny day with a high of 19 degrees. Stay weather ready, stream us anytime, anywhere, download our Portage online app. I'm Marissa McFadden.

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0: That is somebody's son, Aaron Lines, on CFRY 920. That's it for me today. I'm Brittany Boschman. Thank you for bearing with me. I got a bit of a cold, and it's been like that for the last couple days, so I appreciate you hanging out with me. We got more music coming your way, and then tomorrow, morning show, Ryan Simpson.
1: Great jumping jingle bells. It's almost Christmas. Well, hang on to your hat. It's the ho-ho-ho down with Canadian fiddle champion Scott Woods, with guitar virtuoso Steve Petico, champion step dancer Leo Stock, and fiddle champ Kendra Norris. Scott Woods, ho-ho-ho down, music that moves you.
2: The Scott Woods ho-ho-ho down, November 8th at 2 at the Neepawa Roxy Theater, 291 Hamilton Street. Get your tickets at the gate.
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1: I'm Corey Canute with a look at your local news. Adam Irwin is seeking another term as Ward 4 councillor for the arm of Portage. Irwin was acclaimed to council through a by-election in January of 2025 and says he wants to build on the work that's already been started.
2: We have laid the groundwork for some very interesting projects and partnerships that I would like to see, you know, move forward.
1: After less than 2 years on council, Irwin says he would be honored to have another 4 years to continue to work and represent Ward 4 at the council table. Meanwhile, Municipality of North Norfolk Reeve candidates Chris Leckie and Ed Hepner gave varying opinions over how the municipality should move forward. A debate was held last night at the McGregor Multiplex in front of over 100 people. Economic development, infrastructure, and long-term planning were key topics. Here's Hepner talking about policy development.
3: Yes, I'm in favor that we develop policies so we don't have to revisit issues again and again. And one of the policies or bylaws that we're just working on is the organizational bylaw, which should be in place with the new council. And I will seek to have the committees of the 8 different areas of the municipality work on these policies.
1: Voters go to the polls October 28th. Rifle Club FC hosted the Portage Cup on Sunday at Rotary Republic of Manitoba Park. 5 teams took part in the competitive 7v7 soccer tournament. Organizer Naveen Nelson says the first event was a big hit.
4: It was a good success for the first, as the first time we were hosting, right? So more than like 100 people were there to watch the game and stuff. So it was like a fun day soccer.
1: Tuskers FC of Winnipeg won the tournament, beating Vikings in the final. 21 new charges have been laid against 11 people as part of the ongoing Project Derry investigation into an alleged criminal organization operating in Banabanabe Cree Nation. The Manitoba Integrated Law Enforcement Team says 9 people face firearms-related charges after 15 firearms were seized during the year-long investigation, including some with obliterated serial numbers. Superintendent Jeff Asmussen says the investigation has also led to a drop in violent crime.
5: Most importantly, we can report a 27% decrease in reports of violent crime in the community since the initial arrests last fall.
1: Police say the investigation remains ongoing as officers continue to gather and review evidence related to the criminal organization. Manitoba could soon see cannabis store windows uncovered under proposed legislation. Bill 56 would remove the requirement for cannabis stores to block public view of their interiors. The province says workers and business owners have raised safety concerns, saying covered windows can leave employees secluded from public view. The bill would also allow the province to set minimum staffing levels to prevent workers from being alone during high-risk periods. And Portage Rotary's 47th annual vegetable sale gets underway tomorrow with locally grown produce available in the Golden West Radio parking lot. Rotary Club acting president Preston Meyer says support from local growers has helped keep prices unchanged from last year.
6: It does. And, you know, we've got some great, great growers, and we're able to keep the prices exactly the same as they were last year.
1: The sale runs from 9 to 7 tomorrow through Friday, with a Saturday sale from noon to 5 if produce remains. No pre-orders are available. 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
7: A few clouds tonight in Portage, and we'll have a strong northwest wind. We'll have a low of +5 overnight. And tomorrow, we'll see a mix of sun and cloud. With that northwest wind sticking around, we'll have a high of 18 degrees. Tomorrow night will be cloudy and windy with a low of +5, and looking ahead to Thursday, a sunny day with a high of 19 degrees. Stay weather ready, stream us anytime, anywhere, download our Portage Online app. I'm Marissa McFadden.
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We've got divorcees and a big bouncer man, an old jukebox and a real bad man. We've got way

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5: A few clouds tonight in Portage, and we'll have a strong northwest wind. We'll have a low of +5 overnight. And tomorrow, we'll see a mix of sun and cloud. With that northwest wind sticking around, we'll have a high of 18 degrees. Tomorrow night will be cloudy and windy with a low of +5, and looking ahead to Thursday, a sunny day with a high of 19 degrees. Stay weather ready, stream us anytime, anywhere, download our Portage online app. I'm Marissa McFadden.

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4: A few clouds tonight in Portage, and we'll have a strong northwest wind. We'll have a low of +5 overnight. And tomorrow, we'll see a mix of sun and cloud. With that northwest wind sticking around, we'll have a high of 18 degrees. Tomorrow night will be cloudy and windy with a low of +5, and looking ahead to Thursday, a sunny day with a high of 19 degrees. Stay weather ready, stream us anytime, anywhere, download our Portage Online app. I'm Marissa McFadden.

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1: I'm Corey Canute with a look at your local news. Police say the Project Dairy investigation has now resulted in charges against 35 people and more than 70 criminal charges in total. The latest charges include offenses connected to three shootings that targeted homes in Bunabonabee Cree Nation over 5 days back in June of 2025. Chief Sheila North says the work is important for people living in the community.
2: To us as leaders in the community,